0: 501c3 nonprofit organization.
1: It's 501.
2: From Feature Story News in Washington, I'm Kate Fisher. US President Donald Trump has said that Iranian officials who say they have not agreed to let International Atomic Energy Agency experts inspect their nuclear sites are wrong. Mr. Trump said the inspectors would be on the ground at the appropriate time, but added there was no rush. The Iranians have said they have made no such commitments. But speaking to reporters on Tuesday, Mr. Trump said he had confidence in the deal.
3: We're doing very well with Iran. They've been decimated, and we're making a deal with them, and we'll see how that all goes.
2: Meanwhile, Iran's president has arrived in the Pakistani capital, Islamabad, for a state visit, his first trip abroad since the United States and Israel launched strikes on Iran in February. The visit comes days after the signing of the Islamabad Memorandum of Understanding between Washington and Tehran, which Pakistani Prime Minister Shehbaz Sharif co-signed as mediator. Hira Mustafa reports from Islamabad.
4: Experts who we have been speaking to in the capital are telling us that this is not at all an incidental trip, because Pakistan is a key mediator between the warring parties and has been shuttling messages between the Iranian leadership as well as the Americans ever since the war on Iran started. So in that context, it's a highly consequential visit of the Iranian president to Pakistan. He will be having one-on-one talk with the Pakistani civilian leadership. That includes Prime Minister Shehbaz Sharif, Foreign Minister Haqdar, as well as the Pakistan's President Asif Ali Zardari.
2: A Taliban delegation has held talks with European Commission officials in Brussels, the first such visit since the group seized power in Afghanistan 5 years ago. The trip has drawn sharp criticism from human rights groups. Germany remains the only European country to have accepted diplomatic appointments from the Taliban government. Our Europe correspondent William Denslow has more from Brussels.
5: Taliban spokesperson described it as a historic meeting. They say they hope to build positive momentum when it comes to opening up more consular services across Europe. It's at this moment in time, it's only Germany that have really accepted diplomatic appointments from the Taliban since they took power again in Afghanistan some 5 years ago.
2: A sell-off in technology shares has deepened on Wall Street on Tuesday, as concerns over artificial intelligence spending and the prospect of higher interest rates weigh on markets.
6: So we start with some of the headline numbers right now. The Dow Jones Industrial Average is actually up slightly. It's up about 0.2%, but we're seeing big losses on the S&P 500. Right now, it's down 0.96%, but the NASDAQ is down 1.4%.
2: From Bureaus Worldwide, this is FSN.
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11: Here's your forecast for Ajo.
12: Tonight, partly cloudy, low right around 78. Wednesday, mostly sunny and toasty, high near 108. For a Wednesday night, mostly clear, low right around 80. For a Thursday, sunny and toasty, high near 108. Thursday night, mostly clear, low right around 79. Currently in Ajo, it's 103 degrees.
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Tahoe's hit music is Z89.3, Olivia Dean, So Easy to Fall in Love, starting off the 5 o'clock hour musically on our Tuesday afternoon. This hour, got Sia, also got Daddy Yankee, got Taylor Swift, and Ariana Grande on the way as well. Rebecca J joins me, woohoo! We've got our Extreme Trivia Challenge coming up this hour as well. It's Doja Cat, Say So, Z89.3, 101.5, HD3, Phoenix.

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0: Aho's Hit Music is Z89.3. That was
1: Daddy Yankee.
0: Yeah, not a crime. And we heard from Aqua and
1: Barbie Girl.
0: There you go. I'll let you start doing the English it's ones now. In a Barbie world. Yeah. Anyway, how you doing?
2: Good.
0: Sean in.
2: Rebecca J.
0: Along with you on this Toasty Tuesday.
1: Mm-hmm.
0: Going to be toastier tomorrow. Good news. Good news. Oh. Anyway, all right, it is time now for our Extreme Trivia Challenge. This is where I ask Rebecca J. three survey questions, give her some hinty hints with more hinty hints. See if she can come up with the answers right here.
1: In front of my ohos.
0: Exactly. And where's my pen? Here it is. Okay, fantastic. Here we go. Question numero uno. 60% of people don't know how to properly do this. What is it? 60% of people don't know how to properly do this. What is it? Well, it has something to do with your vehicle. And it can come in handy if you're at, say you go out to your car and you find out you can't do this. So then you need this in order to leave. And a lot of times you got to have an item in your car in order to have someone help you out to do this with your car. You can't leave.
1: Okay, hold on.
0: So you need
1: charge your battery.
0: Well, basically, what are you doing?
1: You need to charge.
0: Uh huh. Well, but that's not where you're going to ask the person to help you with, right? You're not going to say, "Hey, can you come over here and charge my batteries?" Then they may think you're asking them out on a date.
1: Oh, you need to know where to put the cables.
0: The cables. Yeah. So right, the red cable
1: goes. Minus.
0: The red cable goes where?
1: On the minus.
0: Oh my gosh! She would blow up the car. She's a part of the 60%. Uh-oh. If you ever need your car jump started,
1: don't
0: ask Rebecca J how to do it. The red is positive because that's positive. That's the red cable. The red goes to the red on the battery because the negative is black
1: Okay.
0: Or you can just take the black one and just stick it onto ground on your car. You don't have to necessarily put it on the battery. Anyway, 60% of people don't know how to properly jumpstart a car.
1: Yeah, I'm 60%.
0: That's right. But you basically knew. Although it would be interesting for you to say. Well, no, you had the idea. You just didn't have the words. But I can just see you going up to some strange guy. Hey, can you charge my batteries? Okay. All right. Yeah. No. That's not what I'm saying. I need you to put your. Never mind. Let's go to question number. I need to put you to put your cable here. Question numero dos.
1: So many better.
0: Oh my gosh! I know. The number of households with one of these has increased by 86% in the last 10 years. What is it? The number of households with one of these has increased by 86% in the last 10 years. What is it? We do have one of these. Actually, you got one of these a couple of years ago. You had to go to Phoenix to get it. And a lot of people in town seem to have one of these. And I never really thought we were going to have one of these.
1: A turtle.
0: There you go.
1: Our tortoise.
0: Our tortellina. That's right. She's looking our Sonoran Desert tortoise is looking just as sexy as the day we got her.
1: Right.
0: That's right. And she loves cantaloupe.
1: Yeah. Oh, yeah.
0: Oh, yeah. She's like, I don't know how she fit all that in her shell.
1: Yeah.
0: Man, crazy.
1: That's mostly water, though.
0: I guess so. It was good for her. She's been going around just happier since then. More energetic.
1: Right.
0: Jeez. Yeah. Yeah. It's amazing.
1: It's supposed to be a treat that's too sweet for them.
0: Yeah. Yeah. Oh, yeah. Yeah. Yeah. It's just every now and then. Not too often. Got to be careful with their diet. Okay. Question numero tres. The average person swallows 2.5 gallons of this over their lifetime. What is it? The average person swallows 2.5 gallons of this over their lifetime. What is it?
1: Boogers.
0: Huh? Boogers?
1: Just kidding.
0: I hope that's not your answer.
1: No.
0: This is going to be a lot more than 2.5 gallons.
1: Yeah.
0: Yeah. There we go. There's a quart. Anyway. No, this. We probably swallowed a lot more of this when we had our nice house in Santan Valley, because we had one of these in the back. So, then you could...
1: Pull water,
0: that's
1: Ew,
0: right.
1: That's what's really gross.
0: The average person. Yeah, I think the boogers are actually more gross.
1: No, because it's come from in your own body.
0: Yeah, but at least, you know, pool water is supposed to be sanitized with the chlorine. Oh, wait a minute. I know what you do in the pool. Never mind.
1: Ew.
0: That's right. Don't ever let Rebecca J go swimming. Rebecca J, you've been in here 5 hours. You need to go to the bathroom? Nope. For some special reason, when I'm in water, I can hold it forever.
1: Whatever, yeah.
0: Welcome to our ool. It should be welcome to our ool. Notice there's no P in it. Let's keep it that way. Anyway, okay. That's fantastic. All right. Well, there you go. You got them all correct today. Wow. That's good. That's good. Fantastic. All right. Let's move along. More music for you on this Toasty Tuesday. Here's Blue Cantrell and Hit 'Em Up Style. 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

0: Small Town, Big Radio, Z89.3, Ariana Grande, and Breathe In. That's it's good if you're doing that. Before that, we heard from
1: Raúl Alejandro, Todo de Ti.
0: Sean in.
1: Rebecca J.
0: All right, getting about ready to head on out of here. I like it when Rebecca J joins me
1: for just two breaks.
0: I know, it was.
1: What? I'm talking about a work. Just kidding.
0: Well, you know, most people here in Ajo know that you're at work. So normally the night before we record our first 2 hours, and then when you get off work, this is actually Tuesday. You know,
1: Tuesday.
0: And then we come in and we do that. But sometimes you end up doing some running around and then you end up missing the two breaks.
1: Yeah.
0: Or we get
1: a long commute.
0: Yeah, my commute is 10 steps now. that's just how we do things. Like later tonight, we'll do 3 and 4 o'clock hour for tomorrow. But then when you come home, and we always like to do it that way just because, unless we go out of town, then we do them all in advance. But we like to do it that way just in case something comes up and we need to talk about.
1: Yeah.
0: Because, you know, this is Ajo. There's always so much going on.
1: Oh, yeah.
0: We have anything to talk about for today?
1: No.
0: No, okay. An exception to the rule. All right, fantastic. Hey, if you're traveling around, please travel safely. Remember, speed limits in Ajo, Wise, Sonoyta, Rocky Point, your Abuela's house, strictly enforced, all right? Strictly enforced. Coming up next from 6 until 9, it is John and Heidi. 9 o'clock tonight, it is Hard Rock Nights with Brian Basher. That is coming up tonight at 9 o'clock until 1 a.m. We'll be back with you again mañana. Do it all over again. Going to leave you with Morgan Wallen and Thought You Should Know. It's Z89.3 115 HD3 Phoenix. Talk to you mañana. 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
1: It's Tuesday. My beautiful bride right here at my side. Hello, Heidi. How you doing over there?
2: Hello, John. I'm great. How are you?
1: I'm also great. You're kind of quiet over there. What's going on?
2: I'm sorry.
1: Speak up, lady.
2: Okay.
1: Pretend like you care. Coming up here in a bit, we're going to have somebody else in here being all loud. We got Tuesdays with Charlie.
2: Yeah, we do.
1: I don't know if he's going to be in here or if he's going to be on the phone. I guess we'll find out. He won't talk to me. I'll find out later in the show. He might show up. He might be on the phone. We never know. But we got that coming your way and many other fun things. Thank you for listening to the John and Heidi Show on

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2: Yeah, yeah, yeah.
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0: Now, today's reason to party, my beautiful bride, Heidi Small. What do you have for me there, Heidi?
1: Today is Pink Day.
0: Oh.
1: Apparently.
0: Is it like a Barbie thing or what's that all
1: about? I don't know. Just It's Pink Day. Well, there you and go. I found a pink gin and tonic, which I didn't even know existed.
0: Nor did I.
1: It's got gin, lime juice, Angostura bitters, and tonic. So I'm assuming it's the bitters that give it the pink tint.
0: I was going to say, how does it get pink for
1: that? I don't know.
0: That? But I have to.
1: Well, must be the bitters.
0: I'll watch while you're making it because okay. I got a feeling she'll be trying that one.
1: I do. I like gin and tonics.
0: A link to that drink. It's in the show notes for today at johnandheidishow.com. The heart is

0: Z89.3. Now, surveys and studies and such, a new study suggests alcohol may influence food cravings in a surprising way. No kidding. Researchers found that drinking appears to increase levels of hormones linked to stronger cravings for savory foods, and it reduces your interest in sweets. That's kind of surprising. Analyzing data from about 9,000 Australians. Okay, so this is in Australia. It was found that people tend to eat more salty, savory foods on days when they're drinking. The biggest problem is when those foods are ultra-processed, high-fat snacks that don't provide much protein, things can kind of go awry.
1: Yeah.
0: Drinkers who paired alcohol with these foods consumed about 40% more calories than recommended, even before counting the alcohol calories. Researchers say the findings may help explain alcohol's role in weight gain and obesity. So if you've ever heard of a beer belly, maybe it's not from the beer, it's from all the other, you know, stuff that you're you eat when you're drinking.
1: I definitely eat more if I'm drinking.
0: Oh, yeah.
1: 100%.
0: I also eat more when you're drinking, even if I'm not drinking, because you're in the mood. You're like, you want to go to McDonald's? I'm like, sure.

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1: Here's your forecast for Ajo.
2: Tonight, partly cloudy, low right around 78. Wednesday, mostly sunny and toasty, high near 108. For a Wednesday night, mostly clear, low right around 80. For a Thursday, sunny and toasty, high near 108. Thursday night, mostly clear, low right around 79. Currently in Ajo, it's 98 degrees.
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3: 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Located at 811 North Highway 85 in Ajo. Karaoke Friday nights at 9 p.m. The Choo Choo on Highway 85 in Ajo.
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0: Now, big screen, little screen, Seth Rogen is standing by his decision that ended one of the most recognizable creative partnerships in Hollywood history. He had collaborated with James Franco on a bunch of different movies, and they have not worked together in a while now. And it's because of some inappropriate behavior that surfaced a while back. And he's like, I'm done. We're just done. We're no longer working together. And I stand by that decision for him. I'm like, you know what? If you've got somebody that you were friends with, right, and then you found out something different about them, I think that it makes sense to change your mind on things. So I don't know all the details, but I'm just saying, for the people who are picking on him online, don't pick on him. Like, he made a decision probably for the right reason. Tyra Banks, by the way, is firing back at Netflix following the reality check Inside America's Top Model. She claims that the docuseries shows her in a bad light, so she's not happy with what they're doing. They said there was a 3-hour interview and they used just 16 minutes of the, like,
1: oh,
0: picked
1: of course,
0: the worst stuff they could do,
1: oh, yeah,
0: to support a false and defamatory narrative. And over, I'm sorry, the original Summer, I can't even talk over here. The original Summy,
1: yeah, right?
0: The original Summer film maker, whatever. Steven Spielberg. I'm going to just say his name. So he's the guy that brought Jaws. He's the guy that brought, you know, the big summer blockbusters.
1: So many huge films.
0: It's because
1: films.
0: Of him. Well, he had one recently that came out called Disclosure Day. And it's done okay. It brought in a projected $44 million the first week, a solid start, but nothing compared to some of the movies that he's had. He's had some that have done very, very, very well. But yeah, that is his latest. So there we go. I'm going to go learn to speak. I'll be back in a bit. Thanks for listening to the John and Heidi Show. Bueno.

0: You're listening to the John and Heidi Show on Z89.3. Heidi, did you know that your largest organ is, what do you think? The human
1: body?
0: Your heart. No, your skin. Yeah, it protects from infection. It regulates your temperature. Skin also plays a role in sensation and vitamin production. So
1: I forgot that the skin is an organ.
0: Ask somebody, what is the largest organ? If you ask a guy, he's going to smile and then say, it's not that, it's your skin. So, yeah, naughty man. We don't know everything, but now we know this.

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1: 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She's smirking. I'm concerned.
2: This one is so dumb.
1: Oh, okay. So this is just for me?
2: Pretty much. Okay. Yeah. I don't think anybody else will like it on the
1: we'll
2: planet.
1: See. So I'm going to try to not laugh if it's not funny.
2: Two prawns were swimming around in the ocean. One called Justin and the other called Christian. Hmm. The prawns were constantly being harassed and threatened by sharks that inhabited the area. Finally, one day, Justin said to Christian, "I'm fed up with being a prawn. I wish I was a shark. And then I wouldn't have to have any worries about being eaten." Hmm. Large, mysterious cod appeared and said, "Your wish is granted."
1: Oh, wow.
2: Lo and behold, Justin turned into a shark. Hmm. Horrified, Christian immediately swam away, afraid of being eaten by his old friend.
1: Yeah.
2: Time passed, as it does, and Justin found life as a shark boring and lonely, and all his old friends simply swam away whenever he came close to them. Justin didn't realize that his new menacing appearance would cause as much of a problem as it did. While swimming alone, one day he saw the mysterious cod again, and he thought, well, perhaps the mysterious fish could chain me back into a prawn.
1: Yeah.
2: So he approached the cod and begged to be changed back, and lo and behold, he found himself turned back into a prawn. With tears of joy in his tiny little eyes, Justin swam to Christian's home, and he opened the As he opened the coral gate, memories came flooding back. He banged on the door. "It's me, Justin, your old friend. Come out again." And Christian said, "No way. You'll eat me. You're a shark, the enemy, and I will not be tricked by you and into being your dinner." And Justin cried back.
1: How long is this?
2: Justin cried back, "No, I'm not. That was the old me. I've changed. I found cod. I'm a prawn again, Christian."
1: "I found cod. I'm a prawn again, Christian." I see what you did there. Play on words, folks. Yeah? It was a long way to get there.
2: It was a long way to get there.
1: It was fun. Thank you, Heidi. That is the joke of the day on the John and Heidi Show.

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1: Aho's hit music.
0: Time now for the scoop of the day. 31% of us have rewatched a TV series we've already finished at least 3 times. I'm looking at you, Heidi.
1: I know you are.
0: We just finished Frasier, and then we started it over the very next day. When I say we, I mean I was gone. I came home and I'm like, didn't you just, we just watched the last episode. She's like, yeah, I started over. I'm like, we just finished this entire episode.
1: For
0: this
1: the fifth time.
0: Not the episode, the entire series.
1: The entire series.
0: Yeah, we've also watched Monk.
1: I love it so much.
0: Every episode of Monk. We've watched every episode of WKRP in Cincinnati, every episode of Psych, every episode of Family Ties. I mean, if we like something, we like it a lot.
1: Yes, we do.
0: Yeah, we've watched. I started going through Matlock again, and I don't know what the deal is. Even the theme song makes me fall asleep.
1: You fall asleep instantly. Yes.
0: And I just like, I'm out. I don't know why. And it's like a K-Cup pod without the pod. An Italian coffee brand, Lavazza, has launched the Tabali system. And it's kind of a challenge for Keurig's dominance because the single-serve coffee that comes in this, there's no plastic involved.
1: Oh.
0: It is a traditional pod, but the actual thing is made of espresso. So it's coffee grounds that are turned into the pod itself.
1: Oh my gosh.
0: So the system only works with their machines. Going to debut in 5 varieties, including espresso, decaf, and lungo. A pre-order bundle could include a machine as well, 60 tablets, and a milk frother. It's about $100 all the way up to $250. Developed over 5 years, the product reflects a growing push towards sustainability as competitors race to offer greener brewing options.
1: What is the name of it?
0: It's Lavazza. I've got a link to it. It's in the show notes for today at johnandheidishow.com. It won't

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0: How you doing, Charlie?
2: It's Tuesday and we're on the phone.
0: I think that's kind of how it goes. Well, how are you doing, mister?
2: I'm doing great.
0: Good, good. We've got a lot of fun stuff to learn today. You got anything super interesting to tell us about?
2: Well, probably not, but we'll give it a shot.
0: I'll bet it'll be good. What do you got for us?
2: Did you know that sitting for more than 3 hours a day can cut 2 years off a person's life expectancy?
0: No kidding.
3: Yeah, I knew.
0: For how many hours? Two?
2: Three.
0: 3 hours
3: a
0: day.
3: We're in trouble.
0: I can't believe I'm not dead yet.
2: How'd you like the way I handled that last word?
0: Expectancy.
2: Pretty good, huh?
3: That's you did pretty
0: it.
3: Good.
0: He just sounded it out. That's all.
2: Getting better. Hey, then, and I believe this one. Men spend almost a year of their lives staring at women.
0: I wouldn't doubt that. I stare at my wife
3: only
0: quite often.
3: Only a year? Yeah. It seems low.
0: Yeah. It's because we sit around too much. We don't have much life expectancy.
2: You add all the dirty looks you give her, that... You know, that'll add another thing. There's usually a lot of them. Okay, NASA had to rename the size of apparatuses used for male astronauts to feed from small, medium, and large. They had to change that to large, gigantic, and humongous. Because no one was willing to pick their size.
0: Yeah, like, I'm going to go with the big one. That's funny.
2: Hey, I got one last thing here for you.
0: All right, what do you got?
2: A man who says marriage is a 50-50 proposition doesn't understand two things, money and fractions.
0: You know what? If it is 50-50, you're both not giving enough. You both need to give 100%, and then you'll have a great marriage like Charlie and my beautiful bride over here, because we don't do 50-50. We all give 100%, don't we? Why are you all both laughing?
2: Because I know you two.
0: I give 110%. That did not go as well as planned.
3: It was a very sweet gesture. You had the right intentions.
0: Quite sentimental and whatnot. Until that.
3: Dad and I don't do sentimental.
0: Hey, you ready for a question for you, Charlie?
2: You got a question?
0: I do. I have a question here. The large ocean liners that go through the Panama Canal, how much does it cost for them, the toll, for them to drive through the Panama Canal one time?
2: It's like $1 million, isn't it?
0: No, it's $250,000. It's $250,000. Isn't that crazy?
3: Does that have to be in cash?
0: It says the large ocean liners pay $250,000 for each trip through the Panama Canal. The canal generates 1/3 of Panama's entire economy.
3: It's almost as bad as Chicago.
0: Which is, do you remember the tolls there, Charlie?
2: I'll never go back there again.
0: For people who don't know this, Charlie is a big fan of the Chicago Bears, and my beautiful bride over here got tickets for those guys to go. I got to be the driver. Why was it that I was the one in charge of driving in Chicago, by the way?
3: Because you were very confident and you handled it very well.
0: But it was like every 15 feet we had to stop is another $3.60. I'm like, we just paid a toll 4 blocks ago. What are you talking about? You get downtown, there's just guys on the side of the road with a sign saying toll. Oh, there you go. Take it. Whatever.
2: Hey, then, you know what I found out about that?
0: What'd you find out?
2: If you just get in the other lane and drive through, a camera gets your plate, and they'll bill you.
0: They what?
3: Oh, they then they'll bill you?
2: I thought they'd send the cops if we wouldn't get 100 yards down the road, we'd be in jail.
3: Well, that's what we should have done.
0: Should have.
3: Just got a bill.
0: We should have. It was Charlie's car. That would have been a great idea. Now
3: next
0: that we
3: time.
0: Know. You have to come with us next time, Charlie, or at least let us borrow your car. Well, as always, it's a pleasure to chat with you again, Charlie. You have a great day.
2: Well, my staff's over here laughing at something. I got to go see what's going on.
3: Get them in shape.
0: Yes. Get some toast. Well, we'll talk to you next week, Charlie.
3: Bye, Daddy.
2: Bye, Fluff. Bye, John.
0: Bye-bye. My father-in-law right there. We talk to him every Tuesday just because we can. It's a little program we like to call
3: Tuesdays with Charlie.

0: It's Z89.3. Time now for the movie quote of the day. Gave you an easy one yesterday, so you probably won't get this one today. 2007, You Can't Stop What's Coming. I don't think you'll remember
1: this. I don't know this.
0: It was No Country for Old Men.
1: Oh, yeah.
0: So, yeah. A thing that's interesting, I read an article about that, that the original, the Brolin that they were trying to cast for that was the dad. Okay. And they ended up casting the son. So then they just made it a period piece. It wasn't going to be, but they made it a period piece because they're like, well, yeah, he's too young. So let's just make this set back then.
1: Oh, fun.
0: I was like, well, that's kind of funny. That is your movie quote of the day on the John and Heidi Show. You gotta keep

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1: Here's your forecast for Ajo.
2: Tonight, partly cloudy, low right around 78. Wednesday, mostly sunny and toasty, high near 108. For a Wednesday night, mostly clear, low right around 80. For a Thursday, sunny and toasty, high near 108. Thursday night, mostly clear, low right around 79. Currently in Ajo, it's 96 degrees.
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0: Time now for News to Me as we head to the News to Me news desk with my beautiful bride, Heidi.
1: Did you know that the state flower for Maine is the pine cone?
0: I did not. I didn't even know that was a flower.
1: I did not either.
0: That's cool.
1: Just a fun fact that there's about 75 pounds of edible meat on the average adult human.
0: What? That's not a fun fact. That's kind of weird that somebody would have measured us out like that.
1: And the longest running sitcom with no Christmas episode was Mad About You. They had 170 episodes, but not a single Christmas one. Do you remember that show?
0: I do.
1: I do too.
0: I just saw online, like, the very first episode. There was a clip from the first episode when he was trying to, like, get her to talk to him or whatever. I don't ever remember that. See, kids, back in the day, you didn't watch it like we do now, where you could just watch whatever
1: right,
0: episode
1: from the beginning
0: you,
1: to that,
0: if you missed the first episode, you never got to see it again.
1: One of the funniest lines ever from that I've ever seen on a show was on that show. Her sister was reckless and always getting herself into trouble, and they were having an argument, and she said to her reckless sister, she's like, yeah. And meanwhile, because her friend was like, you need to have more fun like me. I'm always having fun. And she said, yeah, meanwhile, I'm running all over town with Annette. And her sister said, who's Annette? I thought that was so funny.
0: That is good.
1: She's like, no, Annette.
0: To catch you. Yes.
1: Yeah.
0: All right.
1: Yeah.
0: Well, very nice. Thank you very much.
1: You're welcome, John. That's news to me.
0: That is also news to me.

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0: 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Fun fact for you, Heidi.
1: What's that, John?
0: In a study of 200,000 ostriches over a period of 80 years, there was not a single reported case of an ostrich sticking its head in the sand. So apparently that is not a thing.
1: That's not a thing, yeah. Then.
0: Well, okay. They've never seen it over 80 years. Fun fact for you, Heidi.
1: What's that, John?
0: When trying out a new pen, 97% of people will write this.
1: Their
0: what is it?
1: Name.
0: Yes, their own name. Not me. You know what I write? Your name. I write,
1: you
0: I love
1: do
0: Heidi.
1: Not.
0: Yeah, and then I underline it 9 times.
1: Yeah, you do.
0: Fun fact for you, Heidi.
1: What's that, John?
0: About 240 pencils can be made from the carbon of cremated human remains.
2: What is the deal with all the human remains?
1: Yeah, I mean, we're both getting a little dark today.
0: Yeah. Fun fact for you, Heidi.
1: What's that, John?
0: Trees sleep at night, relaxing their branches after dawn and perking them up before sunrise. Oh,
1: I didn't know that.
0: And we'll do one more fun fact for you, Heidi.
1: What's that, John?
0: The average person takes 183,755,600 steps in their lifetime.
1: Wow.
0: I feel like I'm way behind. I got some catching up to do.
1: I think we're both
0: behind. Fun facts. Now you know. Thanks for listening to the John and Heidi Show.

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0: señoritas W, Jay Cortés, Hayes, los legendarios Ayer Químico, el soporte del movimiento urbano. Ustedes saben ya.
1: 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Time now for some weird news. Crumble Cookies has released a line of dirty sodas, and one of them, called Crazy Cousins, mixes Red Bull and Mountain Dew and pineapple and coconut cream and strawberry puree.
2: No, thank you.
1: Guess how many grams of sugar? 186 grams.
2: Wow.
1: That's about a half a pound of sugar, by the way.
2: Jeez.
1: All in one drink. 32 ounces can deliver 840 calories, more than five times the recommended daily sugar intake for an average adult. For comparison, that's roughly equivalent to the sugar in five cans of Coca-Cola.
2: Wow.
1: Or about the same as 19 Krispy Kreme donuts.
2: Oh, my gosh.
1: Yeah, that is probably not
2: Why
1: something
2: Why are they
1: I'll
2: even creating stuff
1: I don't
2: like
1: know.
2: This?
1: Apparently, there's a demand for it, because they wouldn't do it if there wasn't. So I'm not going to rush right out, but if you're interested, I've got more. It's in the show notes for today at johnandheidishow.com. Yeah.

0: 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Time now for the question of the day. This is the dumbest thing ever. 39% of us have found a missing cell phone here. Where do we find it? 39% of us found a missing cell phone here.
1: You're under never their gonna, bed?
0: No, in their hand.
1: Oh.
0: Have you ever done that where you're looking for a phone?
1: That.
0: You're
1: like, I'm where like, did I don't
0: oh,
1: know where
0: I'm
1: my
0: holding
1: phone
0: it.
1: Is.
0: Yeah. You know what I did one time? I used the flashlight on my phone to look
1: looking
0: for my
1: for
0: phone.
1: Your phone.
0: Yeah.
1: I remember that.
0: Yeah. Because I was walking around. I'm like, you said, what are you doing? I'm like, I'm looking for my phone. You're like, look in your hand. I said, oh, yeah. Look at that. I'm going to go now. I wasn't even drinking. I just want you to all know that. That is your question of the day on the John and Heidi Show.

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0: Time now for something special with Heidi Small. What do you have for me there, Heidi?
1: Mooning, which is the practice of exposing one's rear end to others in a comical manner, gets its name from the fact that most people pull the prank at night, showing off their bare behind to the moon. The first recorded incident of mooning was unnamed at the time, back in 80 AD.
0: Oh, wow.
1: While Jewish pilgrims had gathered in Rome-controlled Jerusalem to celebrate Passover, a Roman soldier standing guard nearby exposed his bottom to them in derision. This created outrage, which turned to panic, which turned to military crackdown on the city that left 30,000 people dead.
0: What?
1: Over because somebody some guy somebody? Mooned
0: well,
1: them.
0: Let's not do any of that.
1: I know. That's an interesting
0: that really is.
1: Beginning for,
0: that is.
1: For something that has turned into, oh, hey, let's be funny.
0: Yeah, I don't think it's funny. That is something special with Heidi Small. Yeah.

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1: Here's your forecast for Ajo.
2: Tonight, partly cloudy, low right around 78. Wednesday, mostly sunny and toasty, high near 108. For a Wednesday night, mostly clear, low right around 80. For a Thursday, sunny and toasty, high near 108. Thursday night, mostly clear, low right around 79. Currently in Ajo, it's 94 degrees.
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3: 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Located at 811 North Highway 85 in Ajo. Karaoke Friday nights at 9 p.m. The Choo Choo on Highway 85 in Ajo.
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0: Thanks for listening to the John and Heidi Show on Z89.3. Time now for the list. I hope I get through all of these. If not, I'll do the rest tomorrow. But stupidly specific English words. Balbriggan, a type of fine cotton mostly used in underwear. So I don't know why that's
1: what it's called. Yeah,
0: nor have I. Lingible, L-I-N-G-I-B-L-E. It's meant to be licked. So if something is meant to be licked, it's lingible. Okay. Rotasm, excessive use of the letter R. Pirates, maybe? I don't know. Rotican, the fourth stomach of a cow or a deer. So their fourth stomach is called a rotican. Whipjack is a beggar, specifically one, pretending to have been shipwrecked. So if you're pretending to be shipwrecked, then you're a whipjack. Yerd, Y-E-R-D. It's a verb, to beat with an object, to beat an object, rather, with a stick. So there you go. If you beat an object with a stick, you're yerding it. And finally, this is the last one. We got through all of them, Heidi. To corn knobble is to slap or beat another person with a fish.
1: Oh, that's
0: never done that.
1: Fun.
0: But if I do, it's going to be corn knobbling them. So now I got to go get a fish. That is the list on the John and Heidi.

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0: We always like to wrap things up around here with good news, and I think this is good news. She lost her husband, her savings, and nearly her hope. Then thousands of strangers stepped up to help. A grieving widow who had fallen months behind on rent, lost money to a dishonest contractor, and sometimes even went without food. Now she's been given a life-changing second chance thanks to the kindness of strangers and a landscaper who is known for helping people in need. Spencer, cool guy, by the way. Follow him on social media. He's the creator behind a very popular channel. It's called SB Mowing. It's on YouTube and other places.
1: Oh, I've seen these. Yeah.
0: He recently helped spark an outpouring of support for a young lady named Debbie, a woman whose life had been marked by heartbreak, setback, one after another. It began as a simple cleanup of the yard, but it turned into a community effort that now has raised $650,000.
1: Oh, my goodness.
0: Her struggles began when her husband was diagnosed with stage 4 pancreatic cancer and given 90 days to live. She devoted herself to caring for him full time up until he passed away. After he passed away, the challenges kept coming. According to Spencer, Debbie's own health declined while she was coping with the loss of her husband. At the time, she faced some financial hardship and then a series of devastating blows. A contractor accepted a $2,000 deposit for some tree work, then it never came back.
1: A neighbor wrecked
0: her car and didn't pay for the damage. She fell 3 months behind on rent and delayed important medical dental care because she just couldn't afford it. So then when everything else was going bad, that's when her dogs were going without.

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With a little help from Scotty Hill, that was Rachel Bolan with his version of the Oasis track Rock and Roll Star from his album Gargoyle of the Garden State. And like I mentioned on Facebook earlier this week, I love everything about this record. It's just great from start to finish. Welcome to Hard Rock Nights. I'm Brian Basher. I've got more great music in store for you tonight, like this next song from Rose Tattoo. Off their four-disc 50th anniversary edition of the albums 1981 through 1984, here's The Radio Said Rock and Roll is Dead.

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From their new album, The Wanderer, here's Boys from Heaven with How Long on Hard Rock Nights.

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1: Every time I hear that song, I love it a little more. Grand with Wild Hearts from their upcoming album, Guilty Pleasure. The record arrives August 21st through Frontiers Music. Before that, Transatlantic Radio with That's What You Get for Falling in Love. Now, if I had to pick my favorite album of the year so far, it might be Midnight Transmission. I love everything about that record. Really, there's just so much great music out there right now, if you're willing to look for it. And honestly, you really don't have to look that hard. Here's Rocket Love and Into Oblivion on Hard Rock Nights.

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2: here's your forecast for Ajo.
3: Tonight, partly cloudy, low right around 78. Wednesday, mostly sunny and toasty, high near 108. For a Wednesday night, mostly clear, low right around 80. For a Thursday, sunny and toasty, high near 108. Thursday night, mostly clear, low right around 79. Currently in Ajo, it's 93 degrees.
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0: The economy is booming. The Dow has never been higher. Millionaires are being made by the minute. 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

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Before that, The Love Bombers with She's Got What I Want. 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

In my opinion, one of their best songs in a long time from the album 8, Shine Down with Young Again. We also heard music from Scarlet Rebels called This Is Happening Now. We'll find it on their upcoming album, Flawed by Design, when it hits stores November 13th. Another very good record to check out is Dan Burns' This Is Where the Show Begins. Here's Death of Me on Hard Rock Nights.

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Now, Brave Rival recently launched a Kickstarter campaign to fund their new album, and they've already blown past their goal, raising more than $27,000 with 24 days still to go. Now, fans can support the campaign by heading to Kickstarter and searching for Brave Rival. The Karmafx new album, Cruel Intentions, is finally here, and yes, it is absolutely worth the wait. Here's Raised on Rock and Roll on Hard Rock Nights.

There's a latest from Sebastian James, Sick of Use, from his upcoming EP 1992. That's arriving later this summer. Eric Gronwall's new album is called Bad Bones, and here he is with the title track on Hard Rock Nights.

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2: here's your forecast for Ajo.
3: Tonight, partly cloudy, low right around 78. Wednesday, mostly sunny and toasty, high near 108. For a Wednesday night, mostly clear, low right around 80. For a Thursday, sunny and toasty, high near 108. Thursday night, mostly clear, low right around 79. Currently in Ajo, it's 93 degrees.
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Kai Hansen, Feeding the Beast, his new solo album, Born with a Hammer, will be released September 18th. 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
0: It's like a musical roller coaster.
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Now, following the recent announcement of his autobiography, Hello Boys and Girls, due out on October 22nd, Nico McBrain has announced an Evening with Nico McBrain European tour. The trek begins August 26th in Frankfurt and wraps up December 3rd in Glasgow. For ticket information and tour dates, visit Nico McBrain's official website. We also heard Armored Saints' Every Man, Any Man from Emotion Factory Reset, which I honestly think is one of the band's strongest albums ever from start to finish. 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
3: Here's your forecast for Ajo.
4: Tonight, partly cloudy, low right around 78. Wednesday, mostly sunny and toasty, high near 108. For a Wednesday night, mostly clear, low right around 80. For a Thursday, sunny and toasty, high near 108. Thursday night, mostly clear, low right around 79. Currently in Ajo, it's 90 degrees.
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Tesla's Never Alone, that is the only original song on their new album, Homage. 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
2: here's your forecast for Ajo.
3: Tonight, partly cloudy, low right around 78. Wednesday, mostly sunny and toasty, high near 108. For a Wednesday night, mostly clear, low right around 80. For a Thursday, sunny and toasty, high near 108. Thursday night, mostly clear, low right around 79. Currently in Ajo, it's 89 degrees.
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13: Now in theaters, Hugh Jackman stars in The Death of Robin Hood.
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John Diva and the Rockets of Love will release Your Favorite Drug on Frontiers Music October 16th. I'm leaving you with the record's first single, Bigger Than America. I'm Brian Basher, reminding you to always respect the past and crank the future.

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1: You're on the What's a Josh broadcast. It is Wednesday, getting you into the better half of the week starting tomorrow. But today we got this, right? Yeah, it's National Day of Joy. It's National Parchment Day, National Relationship Equity Day, Reserves Day, St. John's Day, Swim a Lap Day, and Upcycling Day. When's the last time you swam a lap? I haven't swam in such a long time. If today is your day, if it's your birthday, happy birthday to you, and thanks for spending it right here with the What's a Josh broadcast. Been over.

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2: here's your forecast for Ajo.
3: Tonight, partly cloudy, low right around 78. Wednesday, mostly sunny and toasty, high near 108. For a Wednesday night, mostly clear, low right around 80. For a Thursday, sunny and toasty, high near 108. Thursday night, mostly clear, low right around 79. Currently in Ajo, it's 88 degrees.
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You're on the What's a Josh broadcast. Thank you so much for listening today. And smartphones, you know, they've changed the world in the last 15 years, but it might be doing more than changing how people communicate. And they really have. Texting. Remember back in the day, you just had to make a phone call, get through dad to get to whoever it is you're trying to talk to. Anyways, it's changing more than that. It could be contributing to this, which I don't know it's all that great. I'm going to tell you next.

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Thanks for spending your day with the What's a Josh broadcast. So smartphones may be doing more than changing how people communicate. They could also be contributing to falling birth rates. A new study found that the rise of the iPhone may account for as much as half of the decline in the United States fertility rates since 2007. Researchers analyzed data from the years following the iPhone's launch and concluded that smartphone use could be to blame for up to 52% of the drop in births among women aged 15 to 55. Experts say the devices aren't harming fertility directly, but are changing behavior by reducing face-to-face interaction, dating opportunities, and intimate activity. I will say this. A lot's happened since 2007. It's hard to pinpoint that just to the smartphone. You know what I'm saying? Like, the world has changed. And yeah, the smartphone is a big part of the change the world has seen. But when you think about what has happened since 2007, a pandemic, like a near depression, like all this stuff, you can't tell me that it's just to blame on the smartphone. We'd love to hear from you on this one at whatsajosh.com.

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1: You know, the What's a Josh broadcast had the story about smartphones, and there's a study saying that smartphones partially to blame for falling birth rates in the United States since 2007. My argument to that is a lot has happened since 2007. The recession, student debt, COVID, housing costs, remote work, delayed marriages, dating apps, social media, all that. Like, it has more to do with just the smartphones. Kevin said, when I was single, people actually talked to each other. Now everybody's staring at a screen. So I agree that smartphones are the problem. Rachel, I think phones made us less social and more comfortable staying home. Just so you know, I've been comfortable staying home since before the smartphone was invented. I'm raising my hand on that one. Jason said, kids are expensive. That's the story. It's not the iPhone. Mark said, I want three kids. Housing prices changed that plan. And one from, my computer froze here. There we go. One from Denise. I don't think the iPhone caused inflation, student loans, and the pandemic, but I do agree it could have to do with people trying to have face-to-face conversation and failing at it. That's the thing. Sometimes if you see some people talking, you're like, have you never talked to a human?
2: I look up from the ground to see your sad and teary eyes. You look away from me, and I see there's something you're trying to hide. And I

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1: Yeah, the What's a Josh broadcast. Still talking about your smartphones, and smartphones are to blame. I've been saying iPhone, but interchangeable with Android or whatever. But the study said or indicated that that is a cause of the declining birth rates from 2007, speaking for the United States. Wondering how you feel about that. You heard my side of it. There was a lot that's happened since 2007. Chris said this: without dating apps, I never would have met my wife. She lived two states away. We now live together and have three kids. Nicole said the apps are literally how people meet now. And I got one from Amanda. I found my husband on Tinder. We have two kids. Pretty sure my smartphone increased the birth rate, at least in our household. Amanda, thank you for that one. And yeah, that's how I met my spouse, was through an app on my phone. That's it, dating apps. Makes it a lot easier to date, right? Because we're not all going out like we used to. But is that because of the smartphone, or is that because of society? Anyway, if you got something you want to say on this, I would love to hear from you. What's a josh.com? Click message me. On a

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1: Here's your forecast for Ajo.
2: Tonight, partly cloudy, low right around 78. Wednesday, mostly sunny and toasty, high near 108. For a Wednesday night, mostly clear, low right around 80. For a Thursday, sunny and toasty, high near 108. Thursday night, mostly clear, low right around 79. Currently in Ajo, it's 88 degrees.
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You know, the What's a Josh broadcast still got a lot of commentary coming through. You guys are on fire this week. I tell you, whatsajosh.com, the message me button is how you get in touch with me. The studio had the story about smartphones being to blame for the declining birth rate in the United States. Brian said, my phone didn't stop me from having kids. The price of diapers did. Rachel, the problem isn't smartphones. It's that after looking at the news all day, nobody feels like bringing kids into this mess. There's some truth to that as well. And you talk about back in the day, and I'd love to hear more from Gen Z. And it looks like everybody you're hearing from, Gen X and millennials, have really chimed in on this one. But if you're from like a baby boomer, I'd love to hear, how did you meet your spouse? Because I can guarantee it's going to be different from the younger millennials and Gen Z. It wasn't going to be online. But I know a lot of people met their spouses back in the 50s and 60s through friends of friends or a friend of a cousin or sometimes their cousins. I shouldn't have gone there, but I'm just saying. We all know that person, right? Chris said, my wife and I met through an app. Our two kids are basically software updates.

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You're on the What's a Josh broadcast. So I asked to hear from baby boomers and Gen Z about meeting people. Baby boomers want to know how you met your spouse, you know, back in the day. And Gen Z, I want to know how you're meeting people, because people are blaming the iPhone and Android phone, basically smartphones, for declining birth rates in the United States. I disagree with that one. Zoe, she said she's 22. The study says phones killing dating. Meanwhile, my parents met at a bar and got divorced. Jordan, but your parents, right? They still had a kid. They still had you, Zoe. And I got one from Connor. Honestly, I think my generation wants kids. We just want to be able to afford them first. Hearing from some of the baby boomers, Ron met my wife at the roller rink in 1974. Larry saw my future wife at the county fair. Carol, church picnic. And Mike, we met at the grocery store. Boy, something in common there, right? I really want to hear more about this from the baby boomers. Your stories are a heck of a lot cooler than all of ours. Oh, I met you on Tinder. I want to know where you met. Church picnic, county fair. This is some cool

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1: Yo, the What's a Josh broadcast. Want to know how you met your significant other. And we're talking about this based on that story I had about the iPhones. Mainly want to hear from Gen Z and the baby boomers at this point. And I know Gen Z, you're just kind of getting into it right now, so you might not be married yet, but baby boomers have the best stories. Tom said, I met my wife at work in 1976. Back then, HR didn't have nearly as many opinions. That I think right now, if you're talking about meeting somebody and it's not online dating, you're probably meeting them at work, or it's somebody you met at college or in your high school years or something like that, or maybe one of your groups, if you have a running group or any one of those social groups. Don met in high school, married at 21, celebrating 51 years this summer. And Sharon said, we met because there are about 12 people our age in town. That's a good one. Thank you for that. If you got something, head over to whatsajosh.com.

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1: Yeah, the What's a Josh broadcast. We're going to go one more round with this. We've been talking about it all day based on this story that iPhones and Android phones, people are blaming that, or the study is blaming the smartphone for the falling birth rate in the United States since 2007. My argument, of course, being that a lot has happened in the United States since 2007. Having kids a little bit more difficult, even financially. But I want to hear from the baby boomers on this. And one more, and I love what Frank said. Everybody blames smartphones. We met because I had to physically leave my house. Maybe that's the difference. Frank, thank you. And I think technology is part of that. I don't think it's just the smartphone, but I can tell you that I broke my finger this past winter. So I was off my other job for quite a while. There was a point I had to force myself to leave the house because I didn't have to. I could order my groceries. I could order whatever I needed through, say, something like Amazon. I had everything I needed. So why would I have to leave? Scary, because sometimes being forced to leave the house is the best thing for your mental health. But Frank, you are 100% right on that one. Anyway, we're going to move on. We got the retro movie quote of the day. I promise we're actually going to do a 70s movie today. I'm not going to be tricked into doing something from 2006. That's coming up in a few songs.

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1: Here's your forecast for Ajo.
2: Tonight, partly cloudy, low right around 78. Wednesday, mostly sunny and toasty, high near 108. For a Wednesday night, mostly clear, low right around 80. For a Thursday, sunny and toasty, high near 108. Thursday night, mostly clear, low right around 79. Currently in Ajo, it's 87 degrees.
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You're on the What's a Josh broadcast, and the retro movie quote of the day, we're going back to the 1970s, and today, 1978, one of the best movies of the 70s before everybody got offended from everything. I'm telling you, I say that as a joke, but when you watch some of these movies that came out in the 70s and the 80s, you can't watch it with thin skin, especially this movie. We'll give you the quote next.

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0: 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Sending a shout out to all the boondockers visiting Ajo and Western Pima County. 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

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Thanks for hanging out on the What's a Josh broadcast. The retro movie quote of the day, nothing is over until we decide it is. Nothing is over until we decide it is. I don't know that this movie could be made today without making people angry. It came out in 1978. Gave you the wrong date there. And legitimately, I checked it. Unlike yesterday when I thought I was giving you a 70s quote and it ended up being a 2006 quote, this was 1978. I'll give you the answer next.

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Hanging out on the What's Josh broadcast and the retro movie quote of the day, nothing is over until we decide it is. From 1978, it starred John Belushi in his breakout film role. Made for under $3 million, became one of the most profitable comedies ever made. Helped launch the gross-out college comedy genre and was massive.

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1: You know, the What's a Josh broadcast. It is Wednesday, getting you into the better half of the week starting tomorrow. But today we got this, right? Yeah, it's National Day of Joy. It's National Parchment Day, National Relationship Equity Day, Reserves Day, St. John's Day, Swim a Lap Day, and Upcycling Day. When's the last time you swam a lap? I haven't swam in such a long time. If today's your day, if it's your birthday, happy birthday to you, and thanks for spending it right here with the What's a Josh broadcast.

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0: 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Here's your forecast for Ajo.
1: Tonight, partly cloudy, low right around 78. Wednesday, mostly sunny and toasty, high near 108. For a Wednesday night, mostly clear, low right around 80. For a Thursday, sunny and toasty, high near 108. Thursday night, mostly clear, low right around 79. Currently in Ajo, it's 86 degrees.
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Here on the What's a Josh broadcast, thank you so much for listening today. And smartphones, you know, they've changed the world in the last 15 years, but it might be doing more than changing how people communicate. And they really have. Texting. Remember back in the day, you just had to make a phone call, get through dad to get to whoever it is you're trying to talk to. Anyways, it's changing more than that. It could be contributing to this, which I don't know it's all that great. I'm going to tell you next.

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Thanks for spending your day with the What's a Josh broadcast. So smartphones may be doing more than changing how people communicate. They could also be contributing to falling birth rates. A new study found that the rise of the iPhone may account for as much as half of the decline in the United States fertility rates since 2007. Researchers analyzed data from the years following the iPhone's launch and concluded that smartphone use could be to blame for up to 52% of the drop in births among women aged 15 to 55. Experts say the devices aren't harming fertility directly, but are changing behavior by reducing face-to-face interaction, dating opportunities, and intimate activity. I will say this. A lot's happened since 2007. It's hard to pinpoint that just to the smartphone. You know what I'm saying? Like, there's the world has changed. And yeah, the smartphone is a big part of the change the world has seen. But when you think about what has happened since 2007, a pandemic, like a near depression, like all this stuff, you can't tell me that it's just to blame on the smartphone. We'd love to hear from you on this one at whatsajosh.com.

Bob Stai. People keep asking me, what is Britpop? Well, it's whatever I want it to be. I give you 2 hours of 90s UK alternative and, yes, British new wave from the 1980s. 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

0: is what you know about me. 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
1: You know, the What's a Josh broadcast had the story about smartphones, and there's a study saying that smartphones partially to blame for falling birth rates in the United States since 2007. My argument to that is a lot has happened since 2007. The recession, student debt, COVID, housing costs, remote work, delayed marriages, dating apps, social media, all that. Like, it has more to do with just the smartphones. Kevin said, when I was single, people actually talked to each other. Now everybody's staring at a screen. So I agree that smartphones are the problem. Rachel, I think phones made us less social and more comfortable staying home. Just so you know, I've been comfortable staying home since before the smartphone was invented. I'm raising my hand on that one. Jason said, kids are expensive. That's the story. It's not the iPhone. Mark said, I want three kids. Housing prices changed that plan. And one from, my computer froze here. There we go. One from Denise. I don't think the iPhone caused inflation, student loans, and the pandemic, but I do agree it could have to do with people trying to have face-to-face conversation and failing at it. That's the thing. Sometimes if you see some people talking, you're like, have you never talked to a human?

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1: Yeah, the What's a Josh broadcast. Still talking about your smartphones, and smartphones are to blame. I've been saying iPhone, but interchangeable with Android or whatever. But the study said or indicated that that is a cause of the declining birth rates from 2007, speaking for the United States. Wondering how you feel about that. You heard my side of it. There was a lot that's happened since 2007. Chris said this, without dating apps, I never would have met my wife. She lived two states away. We now live together and have three kids. Nicole said the apps are literally how people meet now. And I got one from Amanda. I found my husband on Tinder. We have two kids. Pretty sure my smartphone increased the birth rate, at least in our household. Amanda, thank you for that one. And yeah, that's how I met my spouse, was through an app on my phone. That's it, dating apps. It makes it a lot easier to date, right? Because we're not all going out like we used to. But is that because of the smartphone or is that because of society? Anyway, if you got something you want to say on this, I would love to hear from you. What's a Josh.com? Click message me.

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1: Here's your forecast for Ajo.
2: For Wednesday, mostly sunny and toasty, high near 107. Tonight, mostly clear, low right around 79. Thursday, sunny and toasty, high near 106. Thursday night, mostly clear, low right around 78. For our Friday, sunny, toasty, high near 104. Currently in Ajo, it's 86 degrees.
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3: 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Karaoke Friday nights at 9 p.m. The Choo Choo on Highway 85 in Ajo.
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You know, the What's a Josh broadcast still got a lot of commentary coming through. You guys are on fire this week. I tell you, whatsajosh.com, the message me button is how you get in touch with me to the studio. Had the story about smartphones being to blame for the declining birth rate in the United States. Brian said, my phone didn't stop me from having kids. The price of diapers did. Rachel, the problem isn't smartphones. It's that after looking at the news all day, nobody feels like bringing kids into this mess. There's some truth to that as well. You know, and you talk about back in the day, and I'd love to hear more from Gen Z. And it looks like everybody you're hearing from, Gen X and millennials, have really chimed in on this one. But if you're from like a baby boomer, I'd love to hear how did you meet your spouse? Because I can guarantee it's going to be different from the younger millennials and Gen Z. It wasn't going to be online. But I know a lot of people met their spouses back in the 50s and 60s through friends of friends or a friend of a cousin or sometimes their cousins. what's that? I shouldn't have gone there, but I'm just saying. We all know that person, right? Chris said, my wife and I met through an app. Our two kids are basically software updates. If you got something, whatsajosh.com.

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Here on the What's a Josh broadcast. So I asked to hear from baby boomers and Gen Z about meeting people. Baby boomers want to know how you met your spouse, you know, back in the day. And Gen Z, I want to know how you're meeting people, because people are blaming the iPhone and Android phone, basically smartphones, for declining birth rates in the United States. I disagree with that one. Zoe, she said she's 22. The study says phones killing dating. Meanwhile, my parents met at a bar and got divorced. Jordan, but your parents, right? They still had a kid. They still had you, Zoe. And I got one from Connor. Honestly, I think my generation wants kids. We just want to be able to afford them first. Hearing from some of the baby boomers, Ron met my wife at the roller rink in 1974. Larry saw my future wife at the county fair. Carol, church picnic. And Mike, we met at the grocery store. Boy, something in common there, right? I really want to hear more about this from the baby boomers. Your stories are a heck of a lot cooler than all of ours. Oh, I met you on Tinder. I want to know where you met. Church picnic, county fair. This is some cool stuff. What's a Josh.com? Click message me.

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1: That's going to do it for the What's a Josh broadcast. I'm going to get on out of here. Back tomorrow, same time, same place. Retro movie quote of the day. We are doing the 70s all this week. We'll do that again tomorrow. Among other stuff we might dabble into. I'll talk to you then. Same time, same place. Bye-bye. We go.

0: You're in the middle of somewhere. Historic Ajo, Arizona, and western Pima County. The heart of the Sonoran Desert and proud home to Z89.3 KZAO.
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2: From Feature Story News in Paris, I'm Ross Cullen. The heatwave is continuing here in Europe, with the southern French city of Bordeaux expecting highs of 46 degrees Celsius or 115 Fahrenheit on Wednesday. Paris is due to hit 41 Celsius, 16 Italian cities are on red alert, Germany is warning of very high temperatures, and the UK is predicting that the all-time high temperature for a day in June will be broken. The French opposition Green Party says it will introduce a legislative proposal to bring in paid climate leave, like in Spain, where employees can claim 4 days a year of paid holiday so they do not have to travel to work if there is a weather alert. The US Senate has voted to approve a war powers resolution directing President Trump to withdraw American forces from the conflict with Iran, the first time such a measure has passed both chambers of Congress. The White House has dismissed the vote as having no legal significance, but four Republican senators broke ranks to support the resolution alongside Democrats. Mitch McCann reports from New York.
3: It's ineffective in the sense that it's not something that's been or going to be enforced by law. In fact, the Republican Senator Jim Risch, who is also the chairman of the Foreign Relations Committee, said this evening that whatever happens with this, it's going to have no effect. And he said Mr. Trump will not pay any attention to it. At the same time, it could be politically effective in building more pressure on the administration. It also illustrates, I think, that members of Donald Trump's own party are becoming less afraid to push back and defy his wishes. Now, this memorandum of understanding has certainly left some Republicans unhappy in recent days. One said that President Reagan would be rolling in his grave.
2: The leaders of Europe's five biggest military powers are meeting in Berlin on Wednesday in the first summit-level gathering of the so-called E5 group, as the continent seeks a greater role in efforts to end the war in Ukraine. German Chancellor Friedrich Merz convened the summit of leaders from Germany, France, Britain, Italy and Poland to forge a common European position on military ambitions. The European Union's Defence Commissioner also proposed turning the E5 into a permanent informal security council. William Denslow reports from Brussels.
4: On the agenda, more defence spending, collective security in Europe. This comes just a few days before NATO leaders are set to gather in Ankara, Turkey.
2: The United Kingdom's outgoing Prime Minister Keir Starmer will face questions from lawmakers on Wednesday for the first time since announcing his resignation. The former mayor of Manchester, Andy Burnham, who was sworn in as an MP on Monday, is likely to take over next month after increasing pressure from his own Labour lawmakers forced Keir Starmer to accept their calls to stand down. That's the latest Feature Story News. This is Ross Cullen reporting from Paris.
5: Este es el resumen de noticias de Sonoita, Puerto Peñasco y la región, con David Mesa, para La Caliente en el 89.3 de FM.
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9: Here's your forecast for Ajo.
10: For Wednesday, mostly sunny and toasty, high near 107. Tonight, mostly clear, low right around 79. Thursday, sunny and toasty, high near 106. Thursday night, mostly clear, low right around 78. For our Friday, sunny, toasty, high near 104. Currently in Ajo, it's 85 degrees.
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0: theaters, Hugh Jackman stars in The Death of Robin Hood.
1: Robin Hood?
2: Yes?
1: Oh! 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
5: Yo, here we are. Yo, it's a Wednesday hump and hump day. How are ya?
6: Well, we're just humping along.
5: Just humpity hump, humping along.
6: Humpity hump, humping along.
5: Humpity hump, humping along. Today is National Patch Day. Now, I don't know if that means, you know, like patching a wall, you know, patching a roof. Or patching your Levi's, where the holes get in. You know what I'm saying? Remember the patches? You know,
6: yeah,
5: some people, yeah. You know, moms would like, if you got holes in your knees back in a day, now this probably dates me a little bit, if you had holes in your jeans, they wouldn't let you go to school. Those days have been long gone. In fact, holes in your jeans are actually a fashion statement. But in the days, they used to like sew patches where there's, you know, fanciful patches. And then some people like patches, they collect patches or patches for uniforms, right? Or if you're in the scouts.
6: Right.
5: You know?
6: You could get these cute little patches and you iron them on.
5: Oh, yeah, yeah, you iron know? On patches.
6: But
5: yeah.
6: I remember, and I was little, but those patches that you would slip, the moms would slip them inside the jeans and they would like piece the little rip together and then iron them on inside.
5: Oh, kind of an inside
6: or
5: thing.
6: Or sometimes you'd have them on the outside, and they'd be the ugly. It's like, look,
5: ugly.
6: There's patch jeans.
5: I know, right?
6: Oh, my gosh.
5: Well,
6: they were not.
5: You're talking about your Depression-era life when you were young. National right. Take Back the Lunch Break Day. What the? Take Back the Lunch Break Day. I don't even know what the hell that's all about.
6: Don't know.
5: But you're going to love this. It's National Pralines Day. Oh.
6: I'll take some of that.
5: Who doesn't love me some pralines? I think it was the last time I had a praline. I don't know. You know what? I don't remember. It's been a while.
6: The closest thing I ever get to a praline is when the Girl Scout cookies come
5: Describe out. Describe what a praline is, though. Because it's not really a cookie. It's not really chocolate. It's not really fudge.
6: Praline is, it depends on how it's shaped. It could be and a little. I had a patient. I'm not a patient, a resident.
5: Yeah.
6: And me and her, we're both from Texas. And she was born probably about not even 50 miles outside where I grew up in Lubbock, right? So we were part of the little Texas group, little Texas Blue Bonnets, we called ourselves. Her relatives would send her pralines from Houston.
5: Oh,
6: area.
5: Yeah. Mm.
6: And they had pecans, and they were
5: almost
6: a fudge-like, but not quite.
5: Yeah, that's what I'm trying to describe. It's like whatever
6: it's this caramel, buttery-tasting pecan
5: thing.
6: Little pieces of freaking goodness.
5: Yeah. I like that. Little pieces of freaking goodness. How's that?
6: Freaking goodness. Just delicious.
5: All right, today's impossible trivia question. According to a recent survey, nearly one-third of people say they've bought this because they're influenced by a friend. One-third of people. What is it?
6: I don't know.
5: They're influenced by a friend.
6: It shoes.
5: Not clothing. Nothing you wear. Nothing you wear. I'm surprised by this. But then I'm not. And I don't think this is so much recent. This seems like something that would have been in the last few years, but not like now. I doubt people are influenced by this now because they already have it. They were already influenced.
6: Oh, okay.
5: Anyway.
6: So it's not a movie to go see?
5: No. It's an item.
6: It's an item.
5: It's a thing. Oh, give us some thought. Give us some thought.
6: Oh, I can give these impossible things thoughts all the time, and it doesn't
5: matter. We'll revisit it. How's that?
6: Oh, sure.
5: Give you another chance. And we'll give you a chance at home to do it as well. All right, it's time to get the show started, so here we go.

0: 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Most people know that smoking is bad for you. There are warning labels, scary commercials, and that one friend who quits every New Year's Day. Every New Year's Day. But according to new research, the bigger health threat for many Americans may actually be the couch. A researcher from the University of Cambridge reviewed studies on fitness, nutrition, long-term health, and found that people with very low cardiovascular fitness had a much greater risk of dying than those with high fitness levels. While smoking remains dangerous, researchers say poor fitness may be one of the most overlooked health risks today. Get up off the couch.
1: They do say more than just to go get another beer. Sitting is a new heart attack or something like that.
0: Sitting is a new heart attack, right? Paper argues that current exercise guidelines are designed around the minimum amount of activity needed to avoid problems rather than the amount needed to truly improve health. Researchers found vigorous exercise often delivers far greater benefits than moderate activity, even for people who begin exercising later in life. No, we don't ever begin exercising later in life. We start our life exercising. We go to school, we exercise, right? We exercise every damn day. And okay, so you spend 12, 18 years of your life in school, or if you miss a couple of grades, you know, then maybe longer. But I'm just saying, they make you move. They make you get up, do your calisthenics. I can remember having to do like 20 push-ups every day, you know? And it's like, I don't do that anymore. It's like learning algebra. I don't use that every day anymore. Why do I need to learn algebra? I didn't need to learn how to do push-ups. I was going to do them after I left school.
1: Did we ever need algebra?
0: No. Did you ever need push-ups?
1: Probably more than I would need algebra.
0: Probably.
1: At least in my line of work.
0: And then why do girls do push-ups differently than boys? I've never understood that. It's like, you know, first I think they're probably harder to do. Girl push-ups on your knees. Is that something from like the sexist 1940s? You know, it's like
1: they are easier.
0: Girls can't do push-ups like, you know, on their toes. They got to do them on their knees.
1: They are easier to do, that I can tell you.
0: You know, drop and give me 50. Something I haven't heard in a long time. And I would just say, you know what? Take whatever you need from me because I can't do 50. I might be able to do three, maybe four.
1: You ask me to do one full push-up, it'd be like, not these days.
0: Yeah, the study also says many adults aren't getting enough protein, especially older adults trying to maintain muscle and strength as they age. You need more protein, kids. Apparently, the recliner has been quietly plotting against us for years. I mean, that's kind of my problem. But.
1: Oh, my gosh. See, we're back to the movie Wall-E.
0: Wall-E and the reclining chairs, with the big, giant drinks, sodas in the cup holders.
1: That part of that movie creeped me out, man.
0: I know. You would think that it would make us become more, you know, conscious about fitness. That worked for about 10 minutes with me. I was like, I don't want to end up like that guy. Oh, and it's like Disney, Pixar. When did you start telling us things that we, you know, don't want to hear anymore? Anyway,
1: well, you know, that movie was, and this is so off topic, but it was so cute for part of it, and then you got to that part,
0: and that was the scary part.
1: The reclining chairs, and they're all these people are these blobs are just
0: They can't. Well, they couldn't walk because they were so heavy. They bred a whole society of people who weren't able to walk.
1: They didn't exercise. They had everything right there in their chair.
0: So they got bred and they got put into a chair that moved around. Anyway. So there you go. The couch is a dangerous place. It's Van Camp and Morgan.

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1: Time for me to jump in the shower and come clean and get clean with some shower thoughts. 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Here, hold my cigarette holder. Vapes went from this will help me quit smoking to why do I own 6 chargers? 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Losing your vape causes more panic than losing your wallet, even though one of them contains your actual money. 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

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And community info. 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
1: In honor of Kelsey Findler. Things you didn't know you need to know today, but you do, you really do, because I said so. They're ripped from the headlines.
2: All right, what do we got today? What do we
1: got
2: today?
1: Roe, Kelsey Roe.
2: Yes.
1: Instagram is reportedly experimenting with longer form programming designed for television screens.
2: Oh my.
1: Apparently, after years of making us watch vertical videos on our phones,
2: yeah,
1: they now want us to sit on the couch and watch someone organize their refrigerator in 4K.
2: They figured this out. We want to watch stuff on the TV. We don't want to always watch it on the phone. It's okay.
1: It's like
2: Instagram
1: the movie.
2: For
1: some
2: TV.
1: Things you
2: I
1: need to see on the big screen. Cat videos look better on the TV. Lime, the company behind those rental scooters and bikes scattered across every downtown sidewalk in America, is reportedly preparing to go public.
2: Yeah, that makes sense.
1: Stock could open around $25 a share.
2: That's nothing.
1: Gives investors a chance to finally profit from people abandoning scooters and lakes.
2: That's true. That is true. They do have a problem with where they are abandoned. Oh, well.
1: Isn't that just the rudest thing?
2: It is, but you're using it to get from point A to point B, not a round trip. You might be using it for a round trip, but chances are you're using it from point A to point B. And that's the beauty of the scooters, and they all tout that. Oh, just leave it. We'll come pick it up.
1: No,
2: not at the bottom of a lake.
1: Exactly. Would it trouble you so much just not to push it that extra inch into the water?
2: Yeah, leave it at the curb. Let somebody come pick it up.
1: Or if you do, give us the money to pay for it to reimburse it.
2: Yeah.
1: But there are...
2: It's going public, though.
1: Going
2: IPO.
1: Public.
2: Get ready, kids.
1: Can you just buy one stock?
2: Yeah, sure.
1: One share?
2: It depends who you talk to. Yeah. Ish. There's a way to do it.
1: I'd love to buy a share. A couple shares or something just to say I own stock.
2: Yeah. You can.
1: But I can't afford more than that.
2: Technically, if you have a 401k, you own stock. You do.
1: Oh, yeah.
2: Yeah. You just don't get to manage it. You don't get to manage it. Somebody manages
1: it
2: for you. You have people.
1: An Australian air conditioner cleaner who also served as his town's honorary crier.
2: What?
1: Has been named the world's loudest person.
2: Oh, my.
1: Never even thought there would be something like that. It never crossed my mind.
2: Hmm.
1: This person, the world's loudest person, reaching 122.4 decibels.
2: Wow. My ears are bleeding already.
1: Roughly equivalent to a rock concert, a chainsaw, or your dad trying to order at a drive-thru.
2: Right?
1: About equal there.
2: Do you like fries with the order? What? Jeez.
1: U.S. agencies say they've seized more than 300 drones around World Cup venues.
2: Ooh, drones.
1: Yep.
2: Never thought about that.
1: Well, they're banned around 3 nautical miles and up to 3,000 feet above stadiums during matches. And not surprisingly, some fans really wanted the World Cup's most expensive overhead selfie.
2: I know, but I mean, it's funny. It's like, I don't know, how do they shoot them down? What do they do to get them out, you know?
1: I don't know.
2: Because if you're chasing one, you know, one's like, oh, I'm being chased. Zoom, you know, you get home. I don't know how they get them down. Anyway, well, there you go. And those are some things you thought you needed to know, but you do need to know. Ripped
1: from the headlines.

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1: And now, for today's edition of All the News You Could Care Less About, here's your reporter, who you also could care less about.
2: Man, after 50 years on Days of Our Lives.
0: What? 50 what?
2: Now, Days of Our Lives, I was watching. That's when I watched my whole life.
0: Yeah.
2: Because of my grandma.
0: Because your granny.
2: Because of my granny. And Deidre Hall, Dr. Marlena Evans. Has always been a fan favorite, and she's fantastic. Anyway, Deidre Hall has slapped just about everybody in Salem.
0: Slapped?
2: Okay. Now she can add Today's Show host Craig Melvin to the list.
0: She slapped Craig? Why?
2: Well, she appeared on Today to celebrate her incredible run as Dr. Marlena Evans, and Craig admitted he'd always admired one particular acting skill, her famous soap opera slap.
0: The soap opera slap.
2: So he said, I would be so honored if you would just slap me.
0: Oh, you know what? I think he enjoys that too much. Hey, Craig, come on, man.
2: Well, you know, career goals mean different things to different people.
0: Sure, of course they do.
2: But she's like, what?
0: You sure?
2: She said she would be honored.
0: She would be honored to slap him, yep. Huh? I wonder if they rehearsed this before.
2: She explained the art of the soap slap.
0: Yeah.
2: She'd swing her hand, get close to Craig's face.
0: And he'd move his head.
2: Snap his head back dramatically.
0: Yeah. Yes, dramatically.
2: In soap style.
0: Yeah, and somebody would add a sound effect.
2: Okay. Of course.
0: Yeah, because that's...

0: Live. She has no plans to retire, which is good because she is a.
1: Is she still on the show?
0: Yeah. Oh,
1: okay. Wow.
0: No. She's Marlena.
1: Wow. Even doctors retire. I don't know in real life, but.
0: Well, she can retire, but she would still be.
1: Yeah.
0: Retired Dr. Marlena Evans on the show instead of acting. Anyway. All right. So, as long as her key card still opens the studio gate, she says she's showing up.
1: She's showing up.
0: So that's meanwhile, and she is. She's a serious fan favorite. The show would be. She's an anchor in that show.
1: Oh, is she? Okay.
0: Oh, yeah.
1: I have a friend that works on that show.
0: I know. Yep. Yeah. A Grammy. No.
1: He's got an Emmy on his coffee table in his living room. Hey, I mean, if I had an Emmy, I'd have one right here.
0: No, what does he do?
1: He's a sound guy.
0: Yeah,
1: he's a
0: sound guy.
1: Or I don't think he works for him anymore. I think he's retired. But
0: yeah. He's won more than one Emmy. For that show.
1: Yeah. Duel, Days of Our Lives.
0: Duel.
1: D-O-O-L.
0: Meanwhile, Craig Melvin accomplished what millions of soap viewers have only dreamed of. Is getting slapped by Marlena and thanking her for it.
1: Yeah, thank you for the slap. Oh, that felt so good. She didn't slap him in real life. It's a fake slap.
0: They went through the whole soap opera slap thing. And in the world of daytime television, getting possessed by the devil still ranks only slightly above getting smacked on the Today Show.
1: Imagine how many people that her character is hooked up with in 50 years.
0: Not as many as you think.
1: Really? Okay.
0: Yeah.
1: Right. Okay. But she slapped a bunch because that's her trademark.
0: She has
1: right?
0: slapped a bunch.
1: You piss her off, she's going to slap you. Face.
0: She has slapped Victor Kiriakis, and Victor Kiriakis, played by John Aniston.
1: Yeah, Jennifer's dad.
0: Yeah, Jennifer Aniston's dad.
1: Late dad, as a matter of fact. All right, well, hey, congratulations to Deidre Hall and the slap. It's going down in history, people.
0: Congratulations, Marlena Evans.
1: Take care of Morgan.
0: Deidre Hall.

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3: From Feature Story News in Brussels, I'm William Denslow. US Secretary of State Marco Rubio has held talks with the UAE President as he tries to calm Gulf allies deeply unsettled by the terms of Washington's interim deal with Iran. Gulf states fear a proposed $300 billion reconstruction fund included in the agreement could be diverted by Tehran to rebuild its military. All three countries on Rubio's itinerary, the UAE, Kuwait and Bahrain, were hit by Iranian missiles and drones during the war. Alastair D'Souza reports from Washington.
4: Now that we have this interim deal, but not likely the version that these Gulf countries were hoping for. Many are said to be surprised and disappointed by the terms of the MOU. And there are those who see this MOU as just being way too generous for Iran. Take, for example, that proposed $300 billion reconstruction fund, which they fear will not be used for rebuilding destroyed infrastructure in Iran, but instead used to rebuild the military. So Rubio will have to really address this whole issue also about how that fund would be used.
3: Tehran's missile program will never be part of peace negotiations with the US. It comes as the United States Senate has voted to approve a war powers resolution directing US President Donald Trump to withdraw American forces from the conflict with Iran. The first time such a measure has passed both chambers of Congress. The White House has dismissed the vote as having no legal significance, but four Republican senators broke ranks to support the resolution alongside Democrats. Mitch McCann reports from New York.
5: It's not something that's been or going to be enforced by law. In fact, the Republican Senator Jim Risch, who is also the chairman of the Foreign Relations Committee, said this evening that whatever happens with this, it's going to have no effect. And he said Mr. Trump will not pay any attention to it. At the same time, it could be politically effective in building more pressure on the administration. It also illustrates, I think, that members of Donald Trump's own party are becoming less afraid to push back and defy his wishes. Now, this memorandum of understanding has certainly left some Republicans unhappy in recent days. One said that President Reagan would be rolling in his grave.
3: France is enduring its most extreme heatwave on record, with the national average temperature expected to reach nearly 31 degrees Celsius Wednesday, and at least 45 people have died. Around 1,800 schools have been closed across the country because most lack air conditioning, and the Eiffel Tower and the Louvre in Paris have both shortened their opening hours. Ross Cullen has the story from Paris.
6: When I left my apartment a little bit earlier on today, 32 degrees inside, so 37 outside, not really much change at all. It really has started a conversation in France, particularly about potentially the need to put widespread air conditioning units in across the country.
3: From bureaus worldwide, this is FSN.
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9: From the Desert Diamond Casino Y Weather Center, here's your forecast for Ajo.
10: For Wednesday, mostly sunny and toasty, high near 107. Tonight, mostly clear, low right around 79. Thursday, sunny and toasty, high near 106. Thursday night, mostly clear, low right around 78. For our Friday, sunny, toasty, high near 104. Currently in Ajo, it's 88 degrees.
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21: You know that terrible dad joke you've heard 100 times? It may actually be doing your brain some good.
3: Really?
21: Yeah. Researchers studying dad humor. That's a thing.
3: Dad humor.
21: Say the classic eye-rolling, groan-worthy one-liner may offer real health benefits.
3: Really now?
21: That's why you need to listen to our Friday show when we do dad jokes.
3: But what if we don't want to tell him that?
21: No. Dad jokes typically rely on simple puns and wordplay, making them easy for nearly everyone to understand. And if we have to explain them to you, then they didn't work. I'm true. Like, more complicated comedy. You don't need to know current events or celebrity gossip or 20 years of television references to get the joke.
0: That's true.
21: Experts say laughter changes the body's chemistry. It lowers stress hormones like cortisol while increasing dopamine, serotonin, and endorphins, the brain's natural feel-good chemicals. One review found that even a single laughing session could significantly reduce stress levels.
0: What about if you go, What if it's a groan?
21: I don't think so.
0: Are those as helpful?
21: No, I think you got to laugh. You got to physically out loud laugh.
0: Okay.
21: I mean, that makes sense, doesn't it?
0: Well, it does make sense. But are we gonna get that stuff from dad jokes, really?
21: Well, maybe.
0: I mean, it's got to be a really good dad joke.
21: Well, maybe they make you chuckle. Chuckling can be good.
0: Okay. All right. Yeah.
21: I mean, some people don't laugh out loud. Have you met those people? I've met those people. You tell them a joke, you tell them the best joke you can, and it's like you get a smile from them. And you go like, hey, that was effing funny.
0: Maybe a small snicker.
21: What the heck? That was effing funny. You got to like laugh at that. Researchers say understanding puns and wordplay helps exercise the brain by encouraging creative thinking and making connections between different meanings. Thinking out loud kind of thing.
0: Uh-huh.
21: The benefits may extend beyond the individual. Sharing a laugh can increase oxytocin, sometimes called the bonding hormone, helping strengthen relationships between parents and children, and maybe loved ones, besides just parents and children.
0: Aww.
21: You tell jokes to your lover, and if they laugh, then maybe you're sharing some bonding hormones.
0: Are you telling dirty jokes to your lover?
21: Well, maybe. So when dad says, I used to hate facial hair, but then it grew on me,
0: your
21: brain may be getting a workout. While your eyes are a rolling.
0: Rolling eyes.
21: That's some brain health for you on the Van Camp and Morgan Show.

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0: 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Guerra City represent.
2: Z89.3 Small Town Big Radio. Wednesday, kids, you know what that means? It's time for Would You Rather Wednesday.
3: All right.
2: Where did that voice come from? Where did that voice come from? Let me see if I can bring it again. Would You Rather Wednesday? Yeah, I like that.
3: Kind of creepy, a little bit frightening, but on
2: the creepy side. All right, so Clay in Ashland, Virginia sent us another Would You Rather for this week. And are you ready
3: Thanks,
2: for that?
3: Clay. I'm ready.
2: Here's Clay's Would You Rather. Would you rather play dodgeball against an NFL player or have a slap fight with a pro boxer? And Clay had no idea we were going to do the story about Deidre Hall. Slap fight. How about a slap fight with Deidre Hall? Dodgeball against an NFL player or slap fight with a pro boxer? Yeah. That's it.
3: You know, I'm going to have to go dodgeball.
2: Yeah, dodgeball's fine.
3: I have a better chance of not getting mutilated and... I mean, the boxer guy knows what he's doing.
2: But you'll take the slap.
3: I'll take the slap.
2: Or slap fight. Slap back.
3: I'll do this.
2: Yeah.
3: I'll do the slap fight.
2: Yeah. Yeah.
3: I can dodge.
2: The thing about slapping faces, which you can no longer do because, you know, it's abusive. I take you back to How I Met Your Mother and the slapsgiving. Yeah. Poor Barney. Never knew when it was coming. All right, would you rather fireworks or a meteor shower?
3: Fireworks I can pretty much see most anytime.
2: Yeah.
3: I've seen a couple of meteors here and there.
2: Yeah.
3: Shooting stars. But I wanna do a meteor shower.
2: You gotta like go camp out somewhere where you're away from all the light pollution, right? So you can see them. A lot of people will go out to the woods or a mountaintop or whatever and they'll sit in their cars or the back of their pickup trucks and drink beer.
3: It's helpful to get away from the city light.
2: Drink beer.
3: But if I'm in my backyard in the middle of the night when the meteor shower is going on, it's pretty good.
2: Drink beer. Would you rather be on a beach with sharks or in a forest with bears?
3: What the frick?
2: We got some from somewhere else. Not from Clay.
3: I can't escape a bear. I can stand on the beach and on the sand and look at the shark NATOs and say,
2: "Becomes a shark, you know, land shark."
3: Where shark NATO starts right then.
2: Yeah,
3: then
2: that's true.
3: I think I'll be okay.
2: You would know it's a shark NATO because a tornado would be happening, and that would be dropping the sharks in front of you. Would you rather deal with sand or deal with bugs?
3: Sand.
2: Yeah. Would you rather ice cream cone or snow cone?
3: Oh, right. Snow cones are yummy.
2: Yeah, they are.
3: But I'm going to go with ice cream cone. I can't resist it.
2: I know. Would you rather 10 mosquito bites or have a nasty sunburn?
3: Oh, frick. Well, a mosquito, I have this little infrared thing.
2: Yeah.
3: And I put it on the mosquito bite and I turn the light on it.
2: Yeah.
3: And it helps it.
2: It does?
3: Yeah, it's this red zapper light.
2: Oh.
3: Unless it was in the middle of my back and then I'd be irritated all the time. I'd be like,
2: "Rawr." Somebody could do it for you though, if it's in the middle of your back.
3: And so could the door frame. That's or true. My back scratcher.
2: Oh, back scratcher. Yeah.
3: So it depends on how big the sunburn is.
2: Sunburn's nasty. It's a nasty sunburn.
3: It's going to cause you to have
2: skin cancer later. That's
3: but
2: how
3: I can
2: bad it
3: I
2: is.
3: Can deal with I have tools for the bug bites.
2: Yeah.
3: So I'm going to go with the bug bite. I can't believe I'm all saying right. this. Bug
2: hey,
3: bite.
2: Hey, and if you have a Would You Rather for us, we do them on Wednesdays.
3: Thanks, just Clay.
2: Send them to show@vancampandmorgan.com. 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
1: Hey, it's time for some tasty bits.
2: I'm having some good old pralines from Texas.
1: Hey, here's some things you probably didn't know yesterday. Speaking of Texas, Texas A&M University offers a class on Texas barbecue and teaches the history of barbecue, cooking methodology, flavorings and seasonings, and all different types of barbecue. The class is offered in the fall and is held on Friday afternoons. Of course it is, because you know what goes with barbecue? Drinking beer. Canada was almost named EFISJA, which stood for England, France, Ireland, Scotland, Germany, and Aboriginal. Which I guess okay. They all had something to do with Canada. I don't take the brown questions or the history questions either.
2: I do not know.
1: History, what color are they? Pink? I don't remember. The brown ones are geography. New Hampshire is the only state where it's still legal to have an adult drive without wearing a seatbelt.
2: No, seriously.
1: New Hampshire, you guys got to get serious about that. Seatbelts save lives. They save
2: can
1: lives.
2: You text while you drive there too?
1: Probably.
2: And while you're drinking beer?
1: There's lots of states where you can text while you drive still. Ridiculous. Stars can eat planets. That's right. If a planet gets too close to its star, the star will basically pull it in and devour it, kind of like a tractor beam.
2: A tractor beam, that's a Venus no moon. Flytrap.
1: That's no moon. That's a star. And finally, rain contains the vitamin B12. Did you know that?
2: No B12? Kidding.
1: Yeah, no kidding. Yeah. There you go.
2: This has been like a most enlightening.
1: Yeah, tasty bits for today. Yeah.

0: Van Camp and Morgan on Z89.3.
1: Okay, on our totally impossible trivia question today, according to a recent survey, nearly one-third of people say they've bought this because they were influenced by a friend. What is it?
2: It's a car. Product.
1: Car? Oh, no.
2: No?
1: No. No. It's a little less expensive than a car.
2: A TV?
1: No. No.
2: A dog?
1: No. No, it's an inanimate object. All right. No.
2: A toothbrush.
1: Okay, you've gotten your quotient of answers, free answers. Well, I'll let you know next hour what it is, what the answer is. Hey, doctors say TikTok may be making vaping look a lot cooler than it really is. A new study found that viral videos are helping create an underground vaping culture, especially among teenagers.
2: An underground vaping culture.
1: Yep. By turning illegal vaping into entertainment.
2: And it's like a club of vapors with flavored tobacco. Is that what?
1: Well, the thing is that like in some states, especially here in California, they can no longer sell flavored tobacco products.
2: Right, because
1: so that's to kind of keep kids from
2: pretty dangerous.
1: You know, vaping their candy cane flavored nicotine.
2: Yeah.
1: Doctors stress that vaping isn't harmless. Studies have linked e-cigarette use to heart problems, breathing issues, exposure to toxic metals, and possible increased risk for cancer and cognitive problems. About 1.6 million American teens reported regularly using e-cigarettes last year. 1.6 million.
2: It's strange to think that something, I don't know, it's just really... Jim, I don't quite get it, but, you know, people did it, and it's not good for you, and knock it off.
1: Yeah, but could you imagine I Love Lucy with a vape?
2: No.
1: Yeah. Ricky, bring me my vape.
2: Or the scene of her standing at the... I always think of her standing at the fireplace smoking a cigarette.
1: Well, that was the deal, because they were sponsored by, like, some sort of cigarette brand.
2: Yeah.
1: When you used to advertise cigarette brands on TV. Researchers say tougher laws alone won't solve the problem. Instead, they believe health organizations need to compete on social media by creating videos that are just as entertaining and engaging as the content promoting vaping. Well, yeah, that always works, right? Hey, don't vape. Sure. It's a cool thing to do, kids. Don't vape. It's cooler than vaping. Apparently, the algorithm knows exactly what teenagers want. And unfortunately, it's not broccoli. Okay? It's just not broccoli.
2: It's not broccoli.
1: Is that Van Camp and Morgan?

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1: Amazon Prime Days have become less of a shopping event and more of a national scavenger hunt to find products nobody knew existed.
0: And nobody knew they needed.
1: Exactly. And they pop, they when you go to the page there, Amazon, they start popping stuff across the page. Like,
0: how do you like that?
1: And you're like,
0: how do you like
1: that?
0: Oh. I know, right?
1: Oh, wait.
0: I know.
1: Wait, come around again. What was that?
0: Yeah, I missed it.
1: And then some of the things like, what was that?
0: Yeah.
1: So, sure. I mean, there's discounts on TV, laptops, and headphones. But every year, shoppers also discover some truly questionable items. It's like my shampoo's on sale for $4.
0: Wow. Is that a deal? Is that a deal?
1: It's kind of a deal.
0: Okay.
1: Previous Prime Days have featured gallon-sized jars of pickles.
0: Pickles?
1: 10-foot teddy bears.
0: Wow.
1: Emergency survival buckets.
0: I didn't know I needed one of those.
1: Emergency survival buckets containing years of freeze-dried food.
0: I didn't know I needed one. Well, you know what? Those are for prepping.
1: Yeah, earthquake preparedness. Yeah. Which is a great time to buy your emergency supplies.
0: Sure, that's why it is, yeah. That's why people in prepping areas buy them that don't get earthquakes. But go ahead.
1: And if you want to get a little, like a Christmas gift or something.
0: Yeah.
1: A heated blanket designed specifically for your feet.
0: Oh, I need one of those. I mean, my feet get so cold. It's like, I need one of those. I feel like an old man. I am. I got my shoes on and five pair of socks, and my feet are still cold.
1: Little pitties.
0: They're still cold.
1: Then there are the gadgets that nobody asked for.
0: like that. What do you need? A foot warmer.
1: Smart mugs that text your phone when coffee gets cold.
0: I need that. So long as it doesn't interfere with the microwave when I'm trying to warm up that cup.
1: But you know they have those little warming plates for your coffee cups.
0: Yeah, do they work?
1: I don't know, but can you put your smart mug on that John, still warm, still feeling good,
0: the purpose.
1: Still okay.
0: Yeah, I guess.
1: Feeling a little chilly.
0: I know that if you get anything like Wi-Fi around a microwave, it doesn't work.
1: No.
0: You know, your phone included. You know, it's like you're talking to somebody while you're using the microwave, and you're next to the microwave, and you know what it sounds like?
1: Yeah.
0: Ding. Can you hear me? Oh, I can hear you now, man. I just got done warming up dinner.
1: All right, so automatic pet feeders with built-in cameras.
0: Ooh, cameras, indeed.
1: Yep.
0: That's pretty good.

0: is you can get it down to a certain amount.
1: I need some milk and I need some ketchup.
0: But this way you don't have to tell Alexa. She already knows.
2: She already knows.
0: And she's going to order. It's going to be there. Wow. It's going to be on your doorstep and you'll be going, "Dad, Alexa.
1: If you get a case of..."
0: She got me some milk again.
1: Thanks, Alexa. If you get a case of ketchup, though, I mean, it's like, how do I send this stuff back? I've got four lifetimes of supply of ketchup. Thank
0: well,
1: you,
0: then,
1: Amazon.
0: That would be an error.
1: An error. Anyway. Prime Days. Going on. We're
0: I'm going to just throw out some stuff real quick. Inflatable hot tubs, desktop waffle makers shaped like famous landmarks, tiny vacuum cleaners for computer keyboards.
1: Oh.
0: And, yeah.
1: Jesus.
0: Right?
1: Yeah, okay.
0: 30-pound box of gummy bears.
1: Oh, I can use that, too.
0: Yeah.
1: All right. Prime Days go on through Friday? Yeah. Okay.
0: Yep.
1: All right. There you go. Alexa, send me some gummy

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3: From feature story news in Brussels, I'm William Denslow. US Secretary of State Marco Rubio's held talks with the UAE president as he tries to calm Gulf allies deeply unsettled by the terms of Washington's interim deal with Iran. Gulf states fear a proposed $300 billion reconstruction fund included in the agreement could be diverted by Tehran to rebuild its military. All three countries on Rubio's itinerary, the UAE, Kuwait and Bahrain, were hit by Iranian missiles and drones during the war.

0: Esther D'Souza reports from Washington.
1: Now that we have this interim deal, but not likely the version that these Gulf countries were hoping for. Many are said to be surprised and disappointed by the terms of the MOU. And there are those who see this MOU as just being way too generous for Iran. Take, for example, that proposed $300 billion reconstruction fund, which they fear will not be used for rebuilding destroyed infrastructure in Iran, but instead used to rebuild the military. So Rubio will have to really address this whole issue also about how that fund would be used.
0: Tehran's missile program will never be part of peace negotiations with the US. It comes as the United States Senate has voted to approve a war powers resolution directing US President Donald Trump to withdraw American forces from the conflict with Iran. The first time such a measure has passed both chambers of Congress. The White House has dismissed the vote as having no legal significance, but four Republican senators broke ranks to support the resolution alongside Democrats. Mitch McCann reports from New York.
2: It's not something that's been or going to be enforced by law. In fact, the Republican Senator Jim Risch, who is also the chairman of the Foreign Relations Committee, said this evening that whatever happens with this, it's going to have no effect. And he said Mr. Trump will not pay any attention to it. At the same time, it could be politically effective in building more pressure on the administration. It also illustrates, I think, that members of Donald Trump's own party are becoming less afraid to push back and defy his wishes. Now, this memorandum of understanding has certainly left some Republicans unhappy in recent days. One said that President Reagan would be rolling in his grave.
0: France is enduring its most extreme heatwave on record, with the national average temperature expected to reach nearly 31 degrees Celsius Wednesday, and at least 45 people have died. Around 1,800 schools have been closed across the country because most lack air conditioning, and the Eiffel Tower and the Louvre in Paris have both shortened their opening hours. Ross Cullen has the story from Paris.
3: When I left my apartment a little bit earlier on today, 32 degrees inside, so 37 outside, not really much change at all. It really has started a conversation in France, particularly about potentially the need to put widespread air conditioning units in across the country.
0: From bureaus worldwide, this is FSN.
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8: Here's your forecast for Ajo.
9: For Wednesday, mostly sunny and toasty, high near 107. Tonight, mostly clear, low right around 79. Thursday, sunny and toasty, high near 106. Thursday night, mostly clear, low right around 78. For our Friday, sunny, toasty, high near 104. Currently in Ajo, it's 93 degrees.
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14: Mommy, do you love your phone more than me?
15: Oh, Lordy, my dogs say that.
14: Parents have spent the last 15 years telling kids to get off their phones. Turns out the kids have been sitting quietly thinking, you first.
15: Right?
14: A new study surveyed 600 teenagers between the ages of 12 and 17 and asked them how often mom or dad seemed more interested in their phone, tablet, or laptop than the actual humans standing in front of them. The answer wasn't exactly glowing.
15: Probably not. I'm going to say, 75% of the time.
14: Teens who felt their parents were constantly distracted by devices also reported feeling less connected and less secure in those relationships.
15: Oh, my goodness.
14: In other words, when your kid says, can I tell you something? And you answer, hang on, I'm reading comments about a raccoon stealing a burrito. They do notice. Researchers stress this isn't about bad parenting. It isn't? Really?
15: Huh?
14: Phones are basically slot machines that fit in your pocket. Every ding, buzz, notification, and breaking news alert is designed to hijack your attention. Experts suggest phone-free meals, dedicated family time, and making eye contact. Really? For more times than it takes to unlock your phone.
15: Well, we're supposed to, words come out of our mouth instead of our fingers?
14: Didn't go that far. Oh. Just said at least make eye contact. Oh. And pretend like you're listening. Yes, dear. Mm-hmm. I hear you. Okay. Yeah. No problem. What did I just say? Exactly what you said. I heard every bit of it.
15: And agree with you wholeheartedly.
14: And you know what? I see your
15: point
14: of view.
15: Could have said it better myself.
14: That's right. Because nothing says you can tell me anything quite like, sorry, Dad's busy watching a guy restore a rusty lawnmower on TikTok. They have that? Really? Because I'd watch that. You know, the TikTok that I really like to watch is the guys that mow these lawns.
15: Yeah.
14: I don't like yard work, but there's something just innately satisfying about somebody mowing down a bunch of weeds.
15: Especially when it's, because it's in, it's you know, it's fast.
14: Sped up motions, because you see them do the whole yard.
15: Yeah, and it's like, wow, they're good at that.
14: Yeah, I know.
15: And then the cops come out, it's like, people were complaining because you're doing, it's like, I'm making it look better. But it's always, I love those.
14: Well, sometimes the cops come out because, I don't know if you caught this or not. This, we're talking about the ones where they mow the lawns, right?
15: Yeah.
14: Sometimes the cops come out because they've already served that person with a notice that they're going to charge them $500 to clean up the yard. And now they don't have a reason to clean up the yard and to collect the $500.
15: Uh-huh.
14: It's like, hello?
15: Yeah.
14: Hello? If you're a smart city, you just fine them, period. You're like, it's a $500 fine because you didn't clean up your yard. Yeah, and so then you have to correct it and then show them pictures.
15: Yeah, so they're getting a $500 payment. It's like the city's $500.
14: Well, yeah, I know, but they don't have to say, you know, we'll come clean it up. All they got to do is say, you know what? Pay us $500 because you screwed up.
15: But you know what? The lawn mowing thing, it's also part of a, you know, it's a sensory video, really, because you get this ultimate satisfaction of watching each row or each thing go down. Yeah. And the same with like the guy that digs out the stumps with the big old
14: backhoe thing.
15: And then the power washing. You can watch power washing and like all that good stuff. Power washing driveways.
14: I need a moment.
15: They even have them where people tear paper towels.
14: I need a moment.
15: A clean break of a paper towel instead of a little edge left on it. It's sensory videos. They're so satisfying. It's like, oh yeah.
14: I need a moment. We were talking about Mommy, Do You Love Me?
15: Oh, yeah.
14: We're talking about the phone. Anyway, see?
15: Mommy,
14: we got on topic.
15: Oh, that's right.
14: Just
15: I
14: like
15: children.
14: Mommy. Hey, pay attention to your kids at least for 20 minutes a day. How's that?

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0: Let's do it.
1: Mindy Kaling.
0: Mindy from The Office.
1: And The Mindy Project.
0: That's right. She did her show. Mindy is 47.
1: 47.
0: Yeah.
1: You can believe that.
0: Yeah, no, I know.
1: She just still seems like a young adult.
0: She's so young, and The Office was so long ago.
1: Gosh.
0: It was pre-pandemic.
1: Oh, my gosh. Yes.
0: Yeah, no.
1: That's weird to think
0: that. And it was a rerun then, because I watched it.
1: And from Mindy, we go to Minka Kelly.
0: Minka Kelly from Friday Night Lights and Euphoria. Minka is probably 47.
1: 46.
0: Okay.
1: Peter Weller.
0: RoboCop Peter Weller?
1: That's the one.
0: Oh, my God. I saw that movie long
1: I honestly never
0: ago.
1: Seen RoboCop.
0: Yeah, that's right. You're not missing anything. Special effects were just so-so. Yeah, looked pretty fake. I don't know. He's got to be like 80, right?
1: 79.
0: Okay.
1: And along the RoboCop genre, we have Nancy Allen.
0: Nancy Allen was in RoboCop, right?
1: She was, and she was also in Carrie.
0: Oh, that was a scary movie. Nancy Allen, 75.
1: 76.
0: Uh-huh.
1: Michelle Lee.
0: Michelle Lee from The Love Bug, Michelle Lee?
1: Yes.
0: Oh, my
1: and
0: goodness.
1: And Knots Landing and Along
0: We were talking about
1: Polly.
0: Knots Landing yesterday.
1: Yep.
0: Ted Shackelford from Knots Landing. Let's see. Michelle's got to be, I'm going to say 84.
1: 84 from ER.
0: From ER? From
1: yep,
0: ER?
1: She played Susan.
0: Who's that?
1: Sherry Stringfield.
0: You know, I remember her name. I'm trying to remember her character of Susan. Didn't she leave and come back? Was she the one that left and came back?
1: She
0: was off for like a couple of years, and it was like, oh, she's back.
1: Ming Na left and came back.
0: Yeah. No, there was
1: and
0: a couple.
1: I think Sherry Stringfield did come back.
0: Sherry 60?
1: She's 59.
0: Okay.
1: Solange Knowles.
0: Oh, she's Beyonce's sister. And she's 40 today. The big 4-0.
1: The big 4-0. And lastest but not least is Mick Fleetwood.
0: Oh, co-founder of Fleetwood Mac. He's the Fleetwood in Fleetwood Mac, not the Mac in Fleetwood Mac, if you wanted to know that. I happen to know today is Mick's 79th birthday.
1: You're correct, sir.
0: And if today's your birthday,
1: happy birthday.
0: From Van Camp and Morgan.

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3: Florida, oh Florida.
4: Wow, we're like three in a row today.
3: We are.
4: This week.
3: But this guy was a little turbo gentleman.
4: Turbo gentleman, wow.
3: Florida, oh Florida. Uh-oh. Gotta watch some of your elders.
4: Oh, that's what the villages are for.
3: They be crazy.
4: What's up?
3: Florida has once again answered the question nobody asked. What happens when your grandpa discovers Fast and Furious?
4: Oh, my God. No.
3: Yeah,
4: wow,
3: buddy.
4: Wow.
3: Lake County deputies say 85-year-old William Bosworth was clocked driving 110 miles per hour.
4: Holy moly.
3: In a 45-mile-an-hour zone.
4: Doesn't
3: around
4: matter.
3: 11:40 at night.
4: Oh, see. He probably figured he wasn't going to get caught.
3: Well, now, deputies say a red
4: 11:40 at night. He was awake at 11:40 at night. That's
3: right?
4: Pretty good.
3: Yeah.
4: You know, I guess, like, well, probably took a nap at like 4:30 in the afternoon.
3: And hopefully there was no Ambien involved.
4: Yeah, right. Ambien.
3: Now, deputies say a red Corvette along. Just, you okay over there?
4: Yeah, I'm all right. Come on. I'm just thinking out loud, sir. Kind of an age thing. Did I say something? I'm sorry.
3: Oh, no.
4: I didn't think anybody was listening.
3: Did I say that out loud? Deputies say a red Corvette alongside him was doing an even more ambitious 125 miles an hour.
4: Oh, my. Oh, so they were racing.
3: Well, we'll
4: Vin
3: see.
4: Diesel?
3: Hold on. So this I can turn a public highway into what appeared to be bingo night at Daytona.
4: Yeah.
3: So when deputies pulled over Bosworth's gray sports car,
4: yeah,
3: he insisted he wasn't racing.
4: That's impressive.
3: According to the investigators, his explanation was that, like, the Corvette had swerved right toward me, and so naturally I had to accelerate to get away from danger.
4: Yeah, there you go. Danger.
3: Accelerate to 110 miles per hour to get away from danger.
4: Well, I've done that. Not to 110, but I've done that. To get away from some wacko next to me. It's like I've stepped on the gas to get around him.
3: Well, the other guy was going faster than he was.
4: Well, yeah, that doesn't excuse that, doesn't really excuse that, does it?
3: Right.
4: I can't do 104 in the 84 Honda. It doesn't go that fast anymore.
3: Well, it might. There might be consequences to that.
4: Yeah, I know. It's just not capable.
3: Of the seizing of kind.
4: Seizing of my crankshaft. Yeah, okay. Seizing of the bearings. Okay, all right.
3: Now,
4: it's a Honda, but it ain't that good.
3: When faced with a dangerous driver, a lot of people, or most people, I think, would call 911.
4: Sure, you'd think that.
3: Others apparently think it's the perfect time to train for the Daytona 500.
4: Yeah, and you know what? What else have you got to do after Jeopardy at night? I mean, seriously, Jeopardy's done. It's like, I could take
3: Jeopardy
4: a bath,
3: was
4: maybe.
3: Done probably around 7.
4: I could take a nap, but nah, I'm going to go out and I'm going to do a little street racing. Yeah.
3: He also explained he was just enjoying his favorite car.
4: There you go.
3: Which is adorable.
4: That is adorable.
3: Until the part where the speedometer looks like a microwave timer.
4: It got buried. bury that needle.
3: So now the 85-year-old Mr. Bosworth faces charges of street racing and dangerous excessive speeding.
4: Okay. All right.
3: Grandpa's got a lead foot.
4: You know, and he deserved that. Is he going to stop? If I was him, I'd go like, okay, how many days do I have left on the planet? No, I'm going to go out and do it again.
3: Okay.
4: I'm going to go out and do it again. Yeah. All right. That's a crazy crime story for today, Florida.

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1: Our impossible trivia question today, according to a recent survey, nearly one-third of people say they've bought this because they were influenced by a friend. What is it?
2: I'm going to name two rooms. Is it in the living room?
1: No. Well, garage, if you use it in the living room, that would be kitchen. Damn convenient. Kitchen, yes, kitchen.
2: All right, kitchen. And it's
1: it's something that people, a lot of, they've sold a lot of these in the last, I'm going to say, 5-10 years.
2: Air fryer.
1: Ding, ding, ding, ding, ding. You really? Are correct. We usually though are influenced by a friend before we buy one.
2: Yeah, because they're not that old, and they come around and become this great thing.
1: They're pretty damn handy. They're pretty damn handy. I have three. Two of them are
2: three air fryers.
1: Yeah, two of them are actually in a box in the garage, but I use because they keep coming with the rest of the oven thing. So
2: the toaster ovens.
1: Well, regular ovens have them now too.
2: Yeah. Oh, that's true. But those toaster ovens, they have
1: they have air fryers and convection ovens. Yeah, I got one. Yeah.
2: I don't use my air fryer very much, but
1: they're great.
2: I'm starting to
1: love them.
2: I had one that you had to it was like turning on an airplane. Knob button push here, turn that.
1: Ooh.
2: Before you could ever turn it on. Ooh. And I never got it down right.
1: Okay.
2: And now I just push a button.
1: All right, here we go.
2: Air fryer.
1: Here we go. Researchers studying more than 80,000 people between the ages of 18 and 75 found that our priorities change quite a bit as we get older.
2: Yes.
1: Younger adults tend to value excitement, achievement.
2: There's immortality.
1: Adventure and taking risks. Yes, immortality. Yep. Older adults place greater importance on security, stability, relationships, and, of course, peace of mind.
2: And will a Band-Aid cover this?
1: No, that's right. Yeah. The study found these changes they're not always straightforward. Older people often value respect more, but may care less about strictly following rules. See, you got so many years left on the planet. Have some fun, damn it.
2: That's right.
1: They also become more aware of other people's needs while becoming less interested in trying to solve everyone's problems.
2: That's good. You've earned your time when you get older to not solve everyone's problems.
1: Yeah. Or care.
2: Or care.
1: Researchers say these subtle differences reveal much more about a person's stage of life than broad personality categories. Apparently, there comes a point where let's go skydiving becomes let's get the early dinner special. Yeah, okay. At Denny's. Growing older may not make us boring. It just means we finally realize a comfortable chair, a quiet hotel room, and finding the TV remote are legitimate life goals.
2: That's right. Quiet and peace and quiet.
1: I don't know why that's news. I don't think it's news, but you know what? It is what it is. It's a new study, and so whatever. Researchers found nothing earth-shattering. I don't think they found anything earth-shattering in that study.
2: I think people kind of transition into appreciating and desiring the simple things.
1: Sure.
2: Just having a simple life. Some of the materialistic stuff tends to start falling away, you know?
1: Well, you got no place for it.
2: That's true.
1: You got to clean out the garage.
2: And a firm won't give me any more room. I can't do it on corn. Yeah. No, it's just you don't need as much.
1: You just don't.
2: You just want to be a plain. You just don't. No drama.
1: Our Who Cares News is next.

0: Z89.3, small town, big radio. It is time for the Who Cares News headlines. Here's Morgan.
1: Sean Evans is taking the hot wings on the road.
0: Hey, hey.
1: Netflix has ordered a new spinoff called Hot Ones Extra Heat. That's going to take the popular celebrity interview series out of the studio and into the wild.
0: You got to have a really good gimmick to get celebrities to come do stuff like that. Yeah, and everyone, that, and he's gotten almost everybody. I mean, it's one of those things like, okay, we got to, in the old days, you know, if you were a celebrity, you had to do Oprah. Now you got to do Hot Ones. I mean, that's kind of the thing.
1: You know? It's kind of the thing.
0: And it's, I don't know, it's kind of painful to watch people eat these things. It's like, yeah.
1: So this new version that's going to feature Sean, and he's going to be interviewing celebrities
0: at
1: major Netflix events, sporting events.
0: Oh, wow.
1: Movie premieres, and proving that sweating through hot sauce apparently looks even better on location.
0: Yeah, okay. All right, I get that.
1: So that'll be cool. Hey, just step off the red carpet and try this.
0: Yeah.
1: And, right? Look, your makeup's smearing down your face now.

0: because, you know, everybody's doing it. Halle Berry did it. You got to do it. I get it. She did, too, by the way.
1: This first episode arrives mm-hmm. after Netflix's Home Run Derby special in July. And it's going to be featuring Will Ferrell, Fortune Feimster, and Jimmy Tetro. And they're going to be out there promoting their new comedy series.
0: Oh, okay. On Netflix. Okay.
1: Yep. Yeah. So Sean says he's fascinated by great interviews and wants conversations that feel bigger than a studio can provide.
0: I saw him at one of the conventions I go to 2 years ago. They had him on stage at the National Association of Broadcasters. And he said this. He said, I don't know why I'm doing this because I'm eating a hole in my stomach. He goes, I don't even like hot food. He was actually physically concerned about continuing at that time. Of course, money over health, I guess, has changed everything with Sean. Good for you, Sean.
1: I guess.
0: I keep thinking about that every time I watch one of these. I think, is he eating the same? I guess he does. He's eating the same as they are. But they don't always show that. They kind of cut that out. So I don't know if he's like just licking it and then putting it down or what.
1: No, I wouldn't lick it.
0: I don't know.
1: Any part of the... I was seriously, like you said, do it the Guy Fieri way.
0: Yeah, that's right. They don't let him do that anymore. I think they actually put the bite into the chicken wing. Guy Fieri was pulling the meat away from the chicken and then popping it into the back of his mouth. So his tongue was getting the heat, but not that whole lip thing where your lips become just numb after like the third chicken wing. Yeah, yeah. And I noticed that. I was like, I see what he's doing. I see what he's doing there.
1: But speaking of hot ones, Keke Palmer has confirmed that she's spending time with Sean Evans from Hot Ones, and suddenly the internet has decided to turn up the heat.
0: Keke Palmer, really?
1: Yeah.
0: Wow. Okay, all right.
1: So rumors, those all rumors.
0: The rumors.
1: They've been swirling for months that the actress, singer, and television host has been seeing the famously calm Wingmaster.
0: Yeah, he is pretty calm. He must admit.
1: He is pretty calm.
0: Yeah.
1: And so they've been kind of hanging out.
0: Yeah.
1: That's the quote, unquote, hanging out. So that's different than just hanging out.
0: That means hanging out. That means they're hanging out.
1: Mm-hmm. Neither have confirmed if there's a relationship or not.
0: Yeah, but I mean...
1: Because they're just hanging out.
0: If you get this week's People, there's a picture of the two of them hanging out.
1: That's right.
0: They're hanging out in People magazine, so, you know, that means they're hanging out. Jeez. I wonder if she's going on the tour with them, the Netflix tour.
1: Well, I guess if she had nothing else on her calendar, which is highly possible.
0: Yeah.
1: Now, if they ever do become a serious couple... Sean already knows how to ask difficult questions while someone is sweating profusely.
0: Yeah, he does.
1: So, I mean, that's basically half of every
0: That's true.
1: Half interview and relationship.
0: Yeah. Now, is the Burbs, are they going to do a second season of the Burbs? She's on the Burbs. So, she's the star of the Burbs, actually, as a matter of fact.
1: Really?
0: Yeah. Yeah, I'm just wondering if they're going to do another episode. I mean, another season.
1: The one where her...
0: They moved in across the street from a weirdo.
1: Oh, yeah. My gosh, yes.
0: Yeah. And she's an attorney. They had a baby, you know, the whole bit. And then the neighbors, you know, like, they kind of like her, they kind of don't like her. And she's the one who's going to sneak out, and she's going to out the dude in the weird house. That bought the weird house. Yeah. It's based on the movie from 1989. Yeah. Anyway, well, good for Keke and for Sean. We hope they have a nice hang, as we say.
1: Nice hang.
0: Yeah. So, or at least a good hang. All right, more Who Cares tomorrow. Have a great day, and
1: that's all the news you could care less about for today.

0: minutes a day. Coming to you from the Desert Sanita Community Health Center studio in the heart of the Ajo Plaza. 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
2: From Feature Story News in Brussels, I'm William Denslow. US Secretary of State Marco Rubio has held talks with the UAE President as he tries to calm Gulf allies deeply unsettled by the terms of Washington's interim deal with Iran. Gulf states fear a proposed $300 billion reconstruction fund included in the agreement could be diverted by Tehran to rebuild its military. All three countries on Rubio's itinerary, the UAE, Kuwait and Bahrain, were hit by Iranian missiles and drones during the war. Alastair D'Souza reports from Washington.
3: Now that we have this interim deal, but not likely the version that these Gulf countries were hoping for. Many are said to be surprised and disappointed by the terms of the MOU. And there are those who see this MOU as just being way too generous for Iran. Take, for example, that proposed $300 billion reconstruction fund, which they fear will not be used for rebuilding destroyed infrastructure in Iran, but instead used to rebuild the military. So Rubio will have to really address this whole issue also about how that fund would be used.
2: Tehran's missile program will never be part of peace negotiations with the US. It comes as the United States Senate has voted to approve a war powers resolution directing US President Donald Trump to withdraw American forces from the conflict with Iran. The first time such a measure has passed both chambers of Congress. The White House has dismissed the vote as having no legal significance, but four Republican senators broke ranks to support the resolution alongside Democrats. Mitch McCann reports from New York.
4: It's not something that's been or going to be enforced by law. In fact, the Republican Senator Jim Risch, who is also the chairman of the Foreign Relations Committee, said this evening that whatever happens with this, it's going to have no effect. And he said Mr. Trump will not pay any attention to it. At the same time, it could be politically effective in building more pressure on the administration. It also illustrates, I think, that members of Donald Trump's own party are becoming less afraid to push back and defy his wishes. Now, this memorandum of understanding has certainly left some Republicans unhappy in recent days. One said that President Reagan would be rolling in his grave.
2: France is enduring its most extreme heatwave on record, with the national average temperature expected to reach nearly 31 degrees Celsius Wednesday, and at least 45 people have died. Around 1,800 schools have been closed across the country because most lack air conditioning, and the Eiffel Tower and the Louvre in Paris have both shortened their opening hours. Ross Cullen has the story from Paris.
5: When I left my apartment a little bit earlier on today, 32 degrees inside, so 37 outside, not really much change at all. It really has started a conversation in France, particularly about potentially the need to put widespread air conditioning units in across the country.
2: From bureaus worldwide, this is FSN.
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0: 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Here's your forecast for Ajo.
9: For Wednesday, mostly sunny and toasty, high near 107. Tonight, mostly clear, low right around 79. Thursday, sunny and toasty, high near 106. Thursday night, mostly clear, low right around 78. For our Friday, sunny, toasty, high near 104. Currently in Ajo, it's 98 degrees.
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21: 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Or, that Facebook argument can survive without you. 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
22: Nobody.
21: Yeah. And, your son would really like to discuss dinosaurs, soccer, or his weird rash. The system automatically locks social media during dinner, family game night, and whenever your child says, Mom, watch this.
22: Wouldn't that be convenient?
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22: Naturally.
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22: Of course.
21: Mom Minder, because sometimes you need your phone to remind you to stop looking at your phone. All right, it's time to say hello to the squad. Hello, squad.
22: Silent Diane.
21: Madam President.
22: Deb John.
21: Dr. Ian Stanley, I presume.
22: Hello, Doctor.
21: And?
22: Ed in Phoenix.
21: Let's not forget.
22: Tammy Clay and Casey Joe.
21: And DF David Folds and Bruce Leach.
22: Bruce.
21: All right, here's what's coming up today on the fourth hour, just so you know. We got our fast facts you can use. You can listen fast enough, as always, the top of the hour's melee, if you will.
22: Melee.
21: Our stupid list of other top shocking flight attendants confessions. Well, that's hard for you to say. Let me start over again.
22: It's hard
21: our
22: to hear.
21: Our stupid list of other top shocking flight attendants confessions.
22: Whew. Whoa. Right. I bet there's stories. Oh, you know there's stories.
21: I'm spent. I'll see you later. and our ICME stories and so much more coming up your way this hour four. So we invite you to sit back, relax, put your phone on vibrate,
22: and
21: listen. It's time for hour four, kids, and it starts
22: right now.

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1: Time for our fast facts you can use if you listen fast enough. Oh man, I slurred through that one. Here we go. Hopefully I don't slur so much. 35% of people polled say they have a snack if they're having a hard time falling asleep. Like, that's supposed to help you go to sleep. Depends on what the snack is.
2: Yes, it depends. Yeah, exactly.
1: If there's chips and salsa, I'm not going to sleep for a while.
2: No.
1: The first department store Santa appeared in Massachusetts in 1890.
2: Wow.
1: Yeah, they were ahead of things.
2: Evidently.
1: 23% of people say getting your car washed is an instant mood boost.
2: It is.
1: I'll agree with that.
2: Yeah.
1: I will agree with that. Especially if you get the new car smell on the inside.
2: Oh.
1: They ask what fragrance you want.
2: Yeah.
1: I can't stand the flowery ones. Give me the new car smell. Because, you know, the 84 Honda, that's the only time it smells like a new car. It's when it gets down to the car wash.
2: Yeah.
1: Mm-hmm. Hey, apparently when you fall, man, that smell just came into my head. Oh, man. Hang on. I'm having a moment here.
2: A little brain gas.
1: Wow. Apparently when you fall in love, you will lose two friends. That does make sense.
2: It does make sense.
1: The old girlfriend and your best friend. 14% of people. No, I'm kidding. 14% of parents go to their kids for discounts and coupons. 14%.
2: Yeah.
1: Okay. Scientists have discovered that snapping fingers is the fastest thing the human body can do. Really?
2: Really?
1: That's faster than thinking? I don't know. Experts say teacher or daycare worker is the germiest job.
2: Oh,
1: a bank teller, second most germ-ridden job.
2: What's the second one?
1: Bank teller. You're handling money.
2: Yeah, handling the money, honey.
1: Baby spider is called a spiderling.
2: A spiderling.
1: Do they know that at the Marvel Cinematic Universe? They do have a spider over there, a big spider. He's
2: red
1: and
2: blue. They'll do like Disney babies and they'll do spider babies.
1: Spiderlings. Oh my God, spiderling. Hey, a survey finds 90% of kids learn how to tell a lie before the age of 4. Oh my God, we're so horrible.
2: But you know they can.
1: You know they can. Yeah, I didn't do it, Mommy. I didn't do it. The dog did it. About 1 out of 5 people have the disorder dyslexia.
2: And 1 out of 5, wow.
1: And about 4 out of 5 people can't spell it. 22% of college students say their parents are the reason that their last relationship ended.
2: Not 22%. Surprising.
1: That doesn't surprise me, yeah. And I would bet of that if we were able to split it by gender, it'd be more boy students than girl students about the last relationship ending. Over 175 million Girl Scout cookies are sold in the U.S. each year. That's a lot of girls at the supermarkets, the banks, and the dispensaries, right? In a recent survey, women said that they wished their man learned better table manners when he was still living with his mom. Okay, that's on you, moms.
2: That's on mom.
1: People lose their keys more on a Monday than any other day.
2: Really?
1: That makes sense. Monday, especially Monday mornings, are so effed in my house.
2: Well, because everything's just kind of set around on weekend.
1: They're terrible.
2: Keys got buried with other stuff.
1: Oh, man. Yeah. It's somewhere in here. I knew I left them on the couch. According to a recent survey of women, they say his laugh is the most annoying thing about their husband. Wow.
2: Jeepers.
1: See, my wife's never told me about this. She probably thinks so. There you go. Those are our fast.

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0: 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If learning that flight attendants spoil passengers for wearing red, and it makes you wonder if there are any other deep, dark secrets cabin crews keep from us, you came to the right place. See what we mean with today's stupid list of other top shocking flight attendant confessions. Oh my. Are you ready?
1: I'm ready.
0: Here we go. The only time they feel alive is when they strike your elbow with the drink cart. Don't sit in the aisle seat if you can. They don't wipe down the lavatory sink after using it either. Since nobody pays attention, they spend the safety demonstration giving passengers the finger.
1: Wow.
0: Not just on Southwest either. They intentionally time credit card pitches to interrupt your movie. I hate that crap. The reason they stay so level-headed during emergencies, they're wasted.
1: No.
0: They derive sadistic pleasure snapping shut the curtain between first class and steerage. If they don't give you the full can of Coke, it's because they hate you.
1: Excellent.
0: And finally, the top other shocking flight attendant confession, they wish they could shove that call button up your ass.
1: Oh.
0: Our stupid list for today.

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1: Every day, we scrape so hard that our scrapers are sore. To find you these stories from the bottom of the internet.
0: Mm-hmm.
1: That's right. There is a bottom of the internet. We know. So that's where you can find us.
0: We do know.
1: If there was a bottom of anything, it would be us.
0: It would be us.
1: That's us. Like scratching and crawling and scraping on the bottom.
0: Pond scum.
1: All right, here we go. Our icy mirror, in case you missed it today. Cottage cheese has become so popular on TikTok that grocery stores around the country are struggling to keep it on the shelves. Protein-packed recipes, smoothies, and even cottage cheese ice cream have pushed sales past $2 billion, leaving dairy companies scrambling to make more.
0: Well, cottage cheese used to be one of those little no-no words. I've always loved cottage cheese.
1: Oh, it's yummy. Yeah.
0: And you can can blend it with ranch dressing powder.
1: Okay, now stop it.
0: Because
1: now you've got to continue the shortage. It's your fault. A DoorDash delivery robot rolled straight into an active SWAT situation in Arizona.
0: Nice.
1: Oh, and refused to leave when officers tried to shoo it away. Police eventually had to call DoorDash, which sent a technician to rescue the stubborn little food courier in the middle of the crime scene. How long did that take? You're going to talk about your standoffs, right?
0: Yeah.
1: Standoff with the DoorDash robot. They could just shoot it. They could have just shot it.
0: Well, I was thinking of that, but...
1: Why didn't they just shoot it?
0: Well,
1: or with a less lethal, right?
0: Yeah.
1: And a 23-foot-long banana-shaped car was stopped by Montana Highway Patrol.
0: Because I wonder why.
1: Boxes partially blocked its license plate. What? Banana-shaped? The driver, who lives full-time in the homemade banana vehicle, was let go without a ticket and continued his journey to an art car parade. He was going to a car parade.
0: That makes more sense.
1: That sometimes you really can live your dreams, even if they're potassium shaped. Get it?
0: Ar, ar, ar, ar, ar, ar,
1: those

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1: On the next Van Camp and Morgan show, Butter the Toy is the latest must-have item for kids. We'll tell you about that. Butter the Toy. Plus, warning signs, you're dating a fake nice guy.
0: Yeah.
1: And this is Why I'm Broke Thursday, the Who Cares News, our crazy crime story of the day, and a lot more on the next
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Z89.3, that was Biscuit Beats with 209. Good morning. This is Brenda. I'm here with you until 12 o'clock today on this wonderful Wednesday. I'm here with my noisy dogs and all kinds of other crazy things going on, and I'm having a great day. It's hump day. It's the middle of the week. How could I not be having a great day on hump day, right? Hump day. Hey, are you having a yard sale? Let us know about it. The more in advance you let us know about it, the more we can mention it on the air for you. Do you have a birthday or an anniversary or some other special occasion? Let us know. It's absolutely free. Just send an email to info@ahoradio.org. Hey, we've got great music for you this hour. We're going to be hearing from De La Ghetto, Third Eye Blind, Queen, Terrell Matheny, Fifth Harmony, Sky, Megan Maroney, Walk the Moon, Pedro Capo. It's going to be such a great hour of music. Plus, we have some of your requests coming up at the end of the hour and some artists that I haven't mentioned. Right now, we've got AJR with Burn the House Down on Z89.3 and 101.5 HD3 Phoenix. 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

0: From the Desert Diamond Casino Rye Weather Center. Here's your forecast for Ajo.
1: For Wednesday, mostly sunny and toasty, high near 107. Tonight, mostly clear, low right around 79. Thursday, sunny and toasty, high near 106. Thursday night, mostly clear, low right around 78. For our Friday, sunny, toasty, high near 104. Currently in Ajo, it's 101 degrees.
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5: 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Karaoke Friday nights at 9 p.m. The Choo Choo on Highway 85 in Ajo.
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That was Sky with Karma featuring J Balvin and Ozuna. This is Brenda. I'm hanging out with you on this wonderful Wednesday. It's hump day. Hey, are you having a great day? 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

Z89.3. We just heard from Rod Wave with Heart on Ice. This is Brenda. I'm here with you until 12 o'clock today on this wonderful Wednesday. Hey, we've got some of your requests coming up before the end of the hour. 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

0: Z89.3, that was Olivia Rodrigo with Deja Vu. Good morning. This is Brenda. I'm here with you until 12 o'clock today. It's hump day. It's the middle of the week. Have you gotten a bunch of things done already this week? You still have some more time. You got the rest of the day today, plus Thursday and Friday before the weekend starts. Or are you one of those people that only works 4 days a week? Or are you one of those people that works remotely and every day is like a weekend? Ooh, did I say that out loud? Hey, we've been playing some great music for you. In this hour, we have even more music from Cheyenne, Ace of Base, Rick Astley, Gigi Perez, B.O.B., Bad Bunny, Luke Combs, Taylor Swift, Juanes. It's going to be such a great hour of music. Plus, we have your request at the end of the hour, like we always do, and some artists that I haven't mentioned. Right now, we've got Adam Lambert with Ghost Town on Z89.3 and 101.5 HD3 Phoenix.
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1: Here's your forecast for Ajo.
2: For Wednesday, mostly sunny and toasty, high near 107. Tonight, mostly clear, low right around 79. Thursday, sunny and toasty, high near 106. Thursday night, mostly clear, low right around 78. For our Friday, sunny, toasty, high near 104. Currently in Ajo, it's 102 degrees.
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3: 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Tacos El Tarasco on Highway 85. 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

Broadcasting from the heart of the Ajo Plaza, it's Z89.3. We just heard from Bad Bunny with Triste, which translates to sad. And that was featuring Bryant Myers. This is Brenda. I'm hanging out with you on this wonderful Wednesday, this Wellness Wednesday. What are you doing for your wellness today? Are you doing anything good? I sure hope you are. I hope you're eating well and getting out in the sun a little bit, getting a little vitamin D on the skin during the appropriate hours and getting some walks in and just enjoying the day, you know, enjoying your body and enjoying being well. I hope that's happening for you. I'd love to hear from you. You can send me an email, info@ahoradio.org. Right now we've got Luke Combs with Sleepless in a Hotel Room. Boy, I hate it when that happens.

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Z89.3. That was Louis Capaldi with Before You Go. This is Brenda, and I'm here with you on this wonderful Wednesday. I'm getting ready to head on out of here. Sean White is going to be up next at noon with the Depot Diner. He's got your classic hits and throwbacks for your lunch. And I am going to be back with you tomorrow morning at 10 a.m. I'm going to leave you right now with Kylie Minogue and Can't Get You Out of My Head. 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

0: podría rebasar los 40 grados centígrados para este día, por lo que es importante tomar sus debidas precauciones para evitar los llamados golpes de calor, que pueden ser mortales.
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2: And now, the rest of the story. Priscilla really hated her beginner swimming lessons. Shrieked at the top of her lungs when the instructor first lifted her into the pool. Passers-by would be alarmed and rush up, believing some child was drowning, and then the instructor would have to explain that it was only Prissy, the least likely future candidate for the Olympics in all of Houston, Texas. But then, as most youngsters do, little Priscilla got used to the water and grew to like it, and then to love it, and before long it was all her family could do to keep the little one dry. There were plenty of places to swim in the area. Neighbors had swimming pools. There was the Brazos River about 30 miles west of the city. And Prissy's favorite, Lake Somerville, about 2 hours' drive from Houston. One desperately hot Sunday afternoon, July 1984, some neighborhood friends, adults and children, were gathered at Priscilla's house. And after a while, somebody suggested they all get in their cars, visit Lake Somerville for a swim. So off they went. Ice chests brimming with food and soft drinks. Now, one of the youngsters along for the ride was an 11-year-old retarded boy named Anthony Melton. Anthony could not swim, but he did like to wade and slosh around in the shallow water. By now, young Priscilla was an excellent swimmer and was swimming some distance from shore. As she reveled in the cool, pleasant lake, she could hear Anthony at the water's edge. She watched as the boy reached into the rippling water and then put one foot in and then another. None of the adults seemed to notice. Variously preoccupied, swimming, sunbathing, or eating, nobody realized that Anthony was wading farther and farther out. Slowly, the water crept up to the child's knees and then to his waist, and suddenly he vanished from sight. And it was where the lake bottom dropped off abruptly, where the water was some 7 feet deep, and Anthony was 3.5 feet tall. Seconds later, his head bobbed to the surface. The boy screamed and sputtered and went down for the second time. Priscilla had seen everything and was swimming toward the helpless youngster as fast as she could. The grown-ups, alerted belatedly, were too far away to assist. When Priscilla reached the spot where Anthony had gone down, the boy surfaced again, thrashing and splashing, and then clung tightly to Prissy. But the boy's weight was too much for her, and both of them sank. As adults watched horrified, the two young ones surfaced and sank again. Moments became ages as the ripples died and the water grew calm once more. Surely Priscilla and the boy she had tried to rescue had both drowned. But then, wonderfully, the two broke the surface one more time. Now Priscilla is screaming and struggling ferociously, but pulled her way up and through the water toward the shore with young Anthony still clinging to her. And minutes later, both were crying, but drying and safe. Now, the odds are they should have died that day. Priscilla was so much smaller than Anthony, and so much younger. She weighed a mere 20 pounds, and at the time was only three months old. Carl Sagan once said, "How intelligent does an animal have to be before killing it constitutes murder?" And that question is especially thought-provoking when one realizes that Priscilla, whose owner taught her to swim, Priscilla, who always comes running when any child cries out in distress, Priscilla, the winner of the American Humane Society's prestigious Stillman Award, Priscilla is Victoria Herberta's pet pig. The rest of the story.
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4: here's your forecast for Ajo.
5: For Wednesday, mostly sunny and toasty, high near 107. Tonight, mostly clear, low right around 79. Thursday, sunny and toasty, high near 106. Thursday night, mostly clear, low right around 78. For our Friday, sunny, toasty, high near 104. Currently in Ajo, it's 104 degrees.
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6: 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Located at 811 North Highway 85 in Ajo. Karaoke Friday nights at 9 p.m. The Choo Choo on Highway 85 in Ajo.
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89.3 Depot Diner, Alanis Morissette, You Wanna Know. Started off the diner on our Wednesday hump day afternoon, June the 24th. Sean White hanging out with you. Classic hits and throwbacks for your lunch coming up for you this hour. Got the Eagles. Also got to Thomas Dolby, Smash Mouth. Got to Dada on the way as well. Right now it's Smashing Pumpkins and Landslide. Taking you back to 1994. It's the Depot Diner. 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

89.3 Depot Diner. Thomas Dolby, She Blinded Me with Science from 1983. Heard from Wham and Careless Whisper from 1985. Eagles and Outlaw Man in that set as well. Sean White hanging out with you, classic hits and throwbacks for your lunch on this Wednesday hump day afternoon. So what are you having for lunch, huh? Well, you know what? I'm going to share with you what I am having for lunch. That's right. I am having me a Marie Callender's a frozen meal. It is orange chicken with rice. And let me tell you about this little savory concoction. And why do I really like this one? A, it's flavorful. It is actually pretty tasty. And I think one of the major benefits and one of the great improvements that they have made in my Marie Callender's orange chicken with rice is that I no longer have to poke the holes into the top of said film covering my tasty meal. All I have to do is throw it in the microwave for 4 minutes, then gently peel back that film, stir that delicious goodness, put the film back over it, and throw it back in the microwave for 2 minutes. Your times may vary depending on the wattage of your microwave. But on our microwave, that turns out to be the perfect timing for a hot meal that won't scald the top of my mouth. And I end up with those little blisters. That sucks. But that is my lunch. This savory and delicious Marie Callender's orange chicken with rice. There you go. I hope your lunch is going just as scrumptious as mine on this Wednesday hump day afternoon. Right now, taking you back to 1996, here are the Eels. It's Novocaine for the soul, just like orange chicken is for the belly. It's Z89.3 101.5 HD3 Phoenix, the Depot Diner. 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

89.3 Depot Diner Scorpions and Big City Nights. Heard from Duran Duran and White Lines. Smash Mouth, Walking on the Sun. Kind of like how it's been outside when you try to walk in the desert barefoot. There you go. Not something I would definitely recommend you do. Oh, and just so you know, when I share my lunch, it is not a commercial endorsement. I am just being real with you about my lunch. There you go. Yeah. So, just saying. Anyway, all right, let's move along. More music for you on this Wednesday hump day afternoon. Here is Donna. It's Disneyland. It's the Depot Diner, Z89.3 101.5 HD3 Phoenix.

Music, 89.3 Depot Diner Mars, Pump Up the Volume from 1988. All right, Sean White, getting ready to head on out of here. Hope you have an amazing Wednesday hump day afternoon. Please stay hydrated. It is definitely a toasty one out there this afternoon. So just stay hydrated, all right, my friends? Really appreciate that. Bo Johnson, he is up next at 1 o'clock with your hit music. I'm going to leave you with something a little bit upbeat here. Actually, why not? It's I love this this band. I love this track. And so let's go out a-rockin'. Here's Primus. My name is Mud. It's the Depot Diner. 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Talk to you manana. Take care. Bye-bye.

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It's Ajo Said Music, Z89.3. That is Neon Trees. It is Wednesday afternoon with Bo Johnson on the way for you. Def Leppard, The Weeknd, and Kesha. Right now, this is Rihanna. 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
1: Here's your forecast for Ajo.
2: For Wednesday, mostly sunny and toasty, high near 107. Tonight, mostly clear, low right around 79. Thursday, sunny and toasty, high near 106. Thursday night, mostly clear, low right around 78. For our Friday, sunny, toasty, high near 104. Currently in Ajo, it's 103 degrees.
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1: Here's your forecast for Ajo.
2: For Wednesday, mostly sunny and toasty, high near 107. Tonight, mostly clear, low right around 79. Thursday, sunny and toasty, high near 106. Thursday night, mostly clear, low right around 78. For our Friday, sunny, toasty, high near 104. Currently in Ajo, it's 107 degrees.
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7: 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Tacos El Tarasco on Highway 85 in Ajo.
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Don't forget, 4th of July is just a couple of weekends away here. It is coming up quick. And Robin Velasquez is doing all the planning this year. And she was saying that already over 30 entries for the parade. This is America's 250. The more, the better. If you haven't signed up yet, if you want to do that, decorate a vehicle, decorate a float, give Robin a call. Let her know you want to get involved. Her number is 480-516-5445. Right now, this is the latest from Olivia Rodrigo on Z89.3 and 101.5 HD3 Phoenix.

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Jason Mraz on Z89.3. It's Bo here. That'll do it for me for this afternoon. Stick around for Sean and Rebecca J. I'll see you back here tomorrow. 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

0: From Feature Story News in New York, I'm Mitch McCann. France is bracing for its all-time temperature record to be broken for the second day running, with forecasters predicting a national average of nearly 31 degrees Celsius, almost a full degree above the record set only on Tuesday. The Eiffel Tower and the Louvre are closing early for a second consecutive day, while three nuclear reactors have been forced to cut output as river temperatures climb too high for safe cooling. More than 68,000 homes in the northwest lost power on Tuesday evening after a heat-related transformer failure. Ross Callan reports from Paris.
1: This morning in my apartment, it was 33 degrees Celsius, so that's about 91 Fahrenheit indoors. Despite me closing the curtains and the blinds and having a fan, it just is so hot in the city. It's been like this for several days now.
0: Israeli Foreign Minister Gideon Saar said on Wednesday that Hezbollah has fired more than 7,000 rockets, missiles and drones at Israel since March, as the second day of US-mediated diplomatic talks between Israel and Lebanon got underway at the State Department in Washington. The talks come as the fragile ceasefire in southern Lebanon is already under strain. Hezbollah has accused Israel of violating the truce after Israeli forces killed several people in the south, while the Israeli military says those targeted were armed militants. Lebanese President Joseph Aoun has said that Beirut will accept nothing less than a full Israeli withdrawal from the south. Blake Sifton reports from Tel Aviv.
2: The violence in southern Lebanon has largely subsided since Sunday, but just in the last little while, the Israeli military announced that the Air Force struck two people they said were Hezbollah gunmen in southern Lebanon. That came after the Israeli military killed several people they described as armed Hezbollah militants in the south of Lebanon yesterday. Hezbollah said that they were civilians and that this constituted a violation of the ceasefire.
0: 19 EU member states are pushing to accelerate plans for offshore deportation hubs in third countries after the European Parliament backed the bloc's new return regulation last week. Eight countries, including France and Germany, opposed the scheme, with French President Emmanuel Macron saying the concept is incompatible with European values. The regulation still requires formal sign-off from the Council before it can take effect. William Dentelo reports from Brussels.
3: It's a policy that's been tried before, the UK with its Rwanda return hubs idea that ultimately fell into both political and legal hot water. Italy has pushed to use Albania as a return hub location that also fell into legal trouble.
0: And finally, from the United States, Donald Trump is refusing to sign off on a bipartisan housing bill until lawmakers pass another bill that he favors on voter identification called the Save America Act. From bureaus worldwide, this is FSN.
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0: 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Here's your forecast for Ajo.
1: For Wednesday, mostly sunny and toasty, high near 107. Tonight, mostly clear, low right around 79. Thursday, sunny and toasty, high near 106. Thursday night, mostly clear, low right around 78. For our Friday, sunny, toasty, high near 104. Currently in Ajo, it's 105 degrees.
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2: 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Located at 811 North Highway 85 in Ajo. Karaoke Friday nights at 9 p.m. The Choo Choo on Highway 85 in Ajo.
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Tahoe's hit music at Z89.3, Taylor Swift. I knew it. I knew you. Started off our 3 o'clock hour musically on our Wednesday hump day afternoon. All right, coming up for you this hour, got John Legend, Pink Panther. Also, NXS got Flo Rida on the way as well. Rebecca J joins me. We've got our extreme trivia challenge coming up. It's 50-50. It's Cupid. 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

0: Before you go, there's something I want you to have.
1: Oh, it's beautiful. But wait a minute, isn't this?
0: Yeah, yes it is.
1: But I thought the old lady dropped it into the ocean in the end.

0: Tahoe's Hit Music is Z89.3. That was
1: Juanes Pa Dentro.
0: And we heard from Britney Spears and Oops, I Did It Again. Sean in.
1: Rebecca G.
0: Along with you. On a Wednesday hump day afternoon, happy Wednesday to you and yours. Absolutely so. Rebecca J., the ever amazing Good Samaritan.
1: Aww.
0: Went outside and found a, what we believe is a baby quail.
1: Yeah, she's so tiny. Can barely walk.
0: I know there's a bunch of quail out in the tree we have out front. So I don't know if it got pushed out of the nest or if it fell out of the nest, but, you know, it ended up on our porch just kind of walking around, whatever. So you've got it in a container with some hay, water, and you're trying to come up with the, you know, what you can feed it.
1: Yeah, they say not to feed him, but let's see how he does.
0: Well,
1: but they also say not to put it in any quail family that you see because they're not good with adopting.
0: Oh yeah, no, I already know that. Yeah, they'll kill it. So it's all good. So, you know, in that aspect, but don't feed them. I mean, you think you need to give them something. So. We'll come up with something.
1: Yeah, anyway, figure it out. So. Some crickets.
0: Yes. All right.
1: Some no baby problem.
0: Worms. Oh, absolutely so. All right. Time to do, one must go. Or you got a whistle in your nose. You okay over there? You sound like that whistle stop commercial that we have, that comedy commercial we do. So yeah, I'm thinking about that.
1: I know, right?
0: Whistle stop. You know, yeah. So
1: I think I have some.
0: Well, it is dusty. It's dusty outside. So, uh-huh. You know, it'll mess with those navel cavities. So, anyway, all right. A couple of, our would you rathers. You know, would you rather this or that or whatever. So I'm going to ask you a couple of would you rathers. Mm. And let's see how these go, okay? Would you rather have a face that everyone laughs at or a name that everyone laughs at?
1: A name.
0: You'd rather have a name that everyone laughs at?
1: Yeah, because right. I can change it.
0: Yeah, you could change your name. Right. Or you could just make up a name.
1: I can't change my face.
0: You can't change your face. Well, I mean, you could, but it'd be a lot more difficult to change your face.
1: Yeah.
0: So, let's see. How about this? Would you rather be, I would agree with that. I would do the name. So,
1: yeah.
0: Which mine is already kind of weird because if you look at it first glance, it's like Snow White. And
1: oh,
0: I was teased with that whenever I was a kid. Anyway, let's see. Would you rather be smart but a total jerk or really sweet but really dumb?
1: I'd rather be sweet. I wouldn't say like really dumb.
0: But that you
1: a
0: would be.
1: A little dumb.
0: Yeah. Really dumb. You're already that, but I mean.
1: Stop.
0: But I mean, I would probably rather be sweet but really dumb.
1: Yeah, you already are.
0: Well, see, that you know, I get it. We'll do one more. Why not? These are kind of, would you rather meet a famous person who is boring or a regular person who is hilarious?
1: Oh, a regular person is hilarious.
0: Yeah, there you go.
1: Yeah.
0: I mean, you're famous and you're like really boring. Who really cares?
1: Yeah.
0: See, I mean, it's like we almost agree on some of these.
1: That's
0: you know, that weird. Is really weird. We need to mark this down on the calendar. Absolutely so. All right, here's Coy Leray. It is Players at Z89.3 101.5 HD3 Phoenix.

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1: Ajo's Hit Music is Z89.3. 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
2: La Culpa.
1: And we heard from Black Sheep and The Choice Is Yours. Sean and
2: Rebecca Jean.
1: Along with you. On this Wednesday hump day afternoon, it is time now for our Extreme Trivia Challenge. This is where I ask Rebecca J. three survey questions, give her some hinty hints with more hinty hints, see if she can come up with the answers right here in front of my ohos. All right, here we go. Question numero uno. In a recent survey, over half of the people said they prefer this at work. What is it? In a recent survey, over half of the people said they prefer this at work. What is it? You know, when you get to go to work and all that, luckily, with the job I've had for the past over 6 years, I've had this at work. Now that I'm work from home, I really have this at work now. I mean, it can be extremely this right now, I suppose, if I work from home, unless I'm on a Zoom call. But anyway, in a recent survey, over half of people said they prefer this at work. What is it?
2: Dress comfortably.
1: Dress comfortably. Okay, a casual dress code. There you go. Sure. Close enough. Yeah. Recent survey, over half the people said they prefer a casual dress code. There you go. Mm-hmm. Absolutely
2: short,
1: so.
2: Shorty.
1: That's right. You know, whenever I'm on that Zoom call, I just wear a shirt.
2: Yeah.
1: Now that I work from home, it's a little scary. Rex is hiding in the back of the house. All right, question numero dos. 6% of people in a recent survey said they have skipped work to do this. What is it? 6% of people in a recent survey said they have skipped work to do this. What is it? Well, you know, if you have to go into work and say there's something you really enjoy on TV and you just enjoyed it so much the night before, you may skip work to do this. What is it?
2: To follow up on your shows.
1: Uh-huh. So, and what's that called when you're what?
2: Watching TV.
1: Uh-huh, yeah. And what are you doing on it with a show? If you're constantly watching a bunch of them, you're what?
2: Catching up.
1: Okay, close enough. See, Rebecca's smart. She just doesn't know the words. But I'll say it, you're like, oh yeah, that's right. 6% of people in a recent survey said they have skipped work to stay home and binge watch a TV show.
2: Oh, exactly.
1: Yeah, binge. That's what I was like, okay. You know, catch up or binge watch.
2: Yeah. Like, I don't know how to say that. That's a big word for me.
1: Binge? Oh, okay.
2: What would you say? Just stay home and lay on the couch to watch TV? Yeah.
1: Just remember, when you talk to Rebecca J., don't use more than four-letter words.
2: No, I can understand it. But okay, that's a phrase so. That I will probably never say.
1: Why?
2: Because he doesn't come to my brain.
1: It's very Dominican. How do they say it in Spanish?
2: I don't know.
1: Oh, okay. Question number three. Half of employers in a recent survey said they don't have this at work. What is half of employees in a recent survey said they don't have this at work. What is it? I had this at work. You had this at work. Now, back when I was a manager, per se, I really didn't have this at work. But, of course, my current job, I mean, at work, you know, I definitely had this at work.
2: Breakfast room?
1: Never mind. We're not even going to go any further than that. Breakfast room. No, no, I mean, I did have
2: a break room.
1: We had a break room at both of the places, both of the buildings.
2: Yeah, but you said when you were a manager, you didn't have it.
1: Half of employees said they didn't have the. Well, okay. Well, I worked in restaurants. The whole place was a break room.
2: Exactly.
1: Half of employees in a recent survey said they don't have friends at work.
2: Oh,
1: friends.
2: Okay.
1: So you have friends. I had my best friend at work until two weeks ago.
2: No, I have
1: stayed home.
2: A friend at work.
1: All right. Well, then just remember that Rebecca's work. When you see her, you're not her friend unless you're the one. Okay. It's not like they can.
2: No, they call.
1: I know that your work will never hear this.
2: Most people.
1: Right there is the speakers above the front lobby.
2: There's a bunch of acquaintances. There's a lot of people that I know.
1: But you could have just, I said friends. You had to correct it and go, I have a friend.
2: Well, yeah.
1: Okay. Okay. Now you're doubling down.
2: Yes, I am.
1: Okay. Okay. That's fine. Okay.
2: I still have two friends.
1: Okay. So then that's friends. That's friends. Plural.
2: Okay. Okay. Okay. Okay. Okay.
1: Oh, my gosh. You're digging it. It's like a cemetery.
2: Don't
1: want
2: to say
1: over
2: names?
1: There.
2: I'm just kidding.
1: No, it's like a cemetery over there. You're digging so many. Anyway. All right. Well, you're up to 7 correct for the week so far. You've missed. Wait. 7, 5, 6. Wait, did you get the? No, you missed that one. Wait, no, you got that one.
2: I got them all.
1: You got that. No, you did not. I think I forgot to put one here. Anyway, whatever. You've missed one for the week so far. Well, no, because you missed one before. And then,
2: I didn't miss anything.
1: No. You've got perfect. 7 correct.
2: Oh, my gosh. Right, Brandon?
1: Oh, my gosh. Okay, here's NXS. Need you tonight. Taking you back to 1988, Z89.3, 101.5, HD3 Phoenix.

0: let you know you're one of my guys.
1: No, I had to remix this thing right here. Flow Rider, congrats, boy, you done got yourself one. I tie them groundhogs, always showing love. E-class, what it is, what it ain't.
2: Come on.

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3: From Feature Story News in New York, I'm Mitch McCann. France is bracing for its all-time temperature record to be broken for the second day running, with forecasters predicting a national average of nearly 31 degrees Celsius, almost a full degree above the record set only on Tuesday. The Eiffel Tower and the Louvre are closing early for a second consecutive day, while three nuclear reactors have been forced to cut output as river temperatures climb too high for safe cooling. More than 68,000 homes in the Northwest lost power on Tuesday evening after a heat-related transformer failure. Ross Callan reports from Paris.
4: This morning in my apartment, it was 33 degrees Celsius, so that's about 91 Fahrenheit indoors. Despite me closing the curtains and the blinds and having a fan, it just is so hot in the city. It's been like this for several days now.
3: Israeli Foreign Minister Gideon Saar said on Wednesday that Hezbollah has fired more than 7,000 rockets, missiles and drones at Israel since March, as the second day of US-mediated diplomatic talks between Israel and Lebanon got underway at the State Department in Washington. The talks come as the fragile ceasefire in southern Lebanon is already under strain. Hezbollah has accused Israel of violating the truce after Israeli forces killed several people in the south, while the Israeli military says those targeted were armed militants. Lebanese President Joseph Aoun has said that Beirut will accept nothing less than a full Israeli withdrawal from the south. Blake Sifton reports from Tel Aviv.
5: The violence in southern Lebanon has largely subsided since Sunday, but just in the last little while, the Israeli military announced that the Air Force struck two people they said were Hezbollah gunmen in southern Lebanon. That came after the Israeli military killed several people they described as armed Hezbollah militants in the south of Lebanon yesterday. Hezbollah said that they were civilians and that this constituted a violation of the ceasefire.
3: 19 EU member states are pushing to accelerate plans for offshore deportation hubs in third countries after the European Parliament backed the bloc's new return regulation last week. Eight countries, including France and Germany, opposed the scheme, with French President Emmanuel Macron saying the concept is incompatible with European values. The regulation still requires formal sign-off from the Council before it can take effect. William Dentelow reports from Brussels.
6: It's a policy that's been tried before, the UK with its Rwanda return hubs idea, that ultimately fell into both political and legal hot water. Italy has pushed to use Albania as a return hub location. That also fell into legal trouble.
3: And finally, from the United States, Donald Trump is refusing to sign off on a bipartisan housing bill until lawmakers pass another bill that he favors on voter identification called the Save America Act. From bureaus worldwide, this is FSN.
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2: 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Here's your forecast for Ajo.
3: For Wednesday, mostly sunny and toasty, high near 107. Tonight, mostly clear, low right around 79. Thursday, sunny and toasty, high near 106. Thursday night, mostly clear, low right around 78. For our Friday, sunny, toasty, high near 104. Currently in Ajo, it's 106 degrees.
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Small Town Big Radio, Z89.3, Bruno Mars. I just might just start it off the 4 o'clock hour musically on our Wednesday hump day afternoon. Coming up for you this hour, got the White Stripes. Also got Ella Langley and Morgan Wallen and Yandel on the way as well. And did you know? 1 in 5 have secret money hidden from a partner. Oh, whoa, really? Absolutely. Rebecca J and I are going to go over that here in later on this hour. It's Roger Klein and the Peacemakers and Yashabay. Yashabay, Shabashabay, Yashubay, Chubby Dooby Doo. 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
1: Suerte.
0: And we heard from the White Stripes and Seven Nation Army. Sean and
1: Rebecca Jean.
0: Along with you. On this Wednesday hump day afternoon. All right, I'm going to get into some crazy things people do when eating. Because a diet company, Nutrisystem, we've heard of them. They took a survey to find out what people do when they're eating. Okay? A lot of cray-cray things out there when it comes to eating. 1 in 3 can't be without their phone while eating a meal. That's Rebecca. Mm-hmm. She loves her phone. And just know if you're ever messaging her, she could be eating. Or she may be sitting there watching TV. Or she'd be using the bathroom. You never know. Just saying. Her phone is glued to her hand. There's like a Velcro strip. I don't know how she works.
1: With my phone?
0: I'm just kidding. Yeah, with her phone. That's right. Three-fourths of us, three-quarter of us, usually eat in front of the TV. We do that. We'll watch TV in the living room, eat our mealy meal at night, you know. Rebecca J. has two screens, the TV screen and the one in her hand.
1: Okay, we got it. Yeah.
0: Almost half of us don't know what a correct portion is. A correct portion size is. And, you know, I would have to agree with that. Because, you know, you buy a product, right? And it says serves 4. And every time I see that, I'm like, for what? For
1: birds?
0: Kids, you know, that are like 3? But, serves 4. I can never portion something out 4 and a 4.
1: No.
0: Unless you look at it, it's like, well, we're not eating, really. So the portion size is just horrible. So, I mean, I guess a portion size is just whatever you think you can eat. But a lot of times my eyes are bigger than my stomach.
1: Yeah, really?
0: You know, it happens.
1: Finally.
0: Yeah,
1: I know. I've made it.
0: Oh, I've admitted that many times. Let's see here. The average person eats past the point of feeling full 3 times a month or every time in my case.
1: Mm-hmm.
0: And that's one of the problems that I'll have, especially if I'm like really liking it, or like meals like with like pizza. Pizza's just so good,
1: mm-hmm.
0: you know, that I will just keep eating it. Oh, there's veggies.
1: Yeah. It's veggies.
0: Look, it's got bread. It's got tomatoes. It's got queso. It's got toppings, meat, protein, stuff like that.
1: Yeah.
0: 100%
1: healthy.
0: Healthy. That's right. Absolutely.
1: Okay. Yeah.
0: All right. So, yeah, the average person eats past the point of feeling full 3 times a month. I do that too often, and that's pretty bad. You know, that's it. You know, that's a pretty comprehensive survey.
1: Oh, wow.
0: I mean, where'd they find the time to collect all that data? I mean, really? You only made 4 bullet points? My goodness. You know, what are we supposed to do when eating? Go bowling? I wish the bowling alley was open here.
1: I knew you were going
0: to say that. Every time somebody brings up bowling, because every time we leave and go down Rasmussen, I stare at the
1: building. Let's buy it. Oh, my gosh. Yeah,
0: oh, my gosh. Yeah, like, we have that kind of money.
1: My gosh. A couple millions. It's just money.
0: Well, you know, I'm sure you could do it for less than a mil.
1: You think?
0: Well, it depends if the equipment's still in there. And,
1: I don't think
0: and
1: how so. Bad,
0: you know, I don't know. You know, I saw somebody working there one time, and I'm like, you know, I just really want to just stop and just say, hey, can I just take a peeky peek?
1: Hey, yeah, me too.
0: They'd probably let me if I was nice about it. But I'd love to see inside that building. That'd be kind of cool.
1: Especially
0: if the equipment's still there. But I've heard some people say it is, and I've heard other people say, no, they took it all out. So it'd be kind of cool.
1: Yeah.
0: But I'd love to go bowling.
1: Yeah.
0: Yeah. And eat at the same time. With alcohol. Get drunk with food and go bowling. Oh my gosh. And I got better bowling the more I drank.
1: All right.
0: It's fantastic. That's right. At least my blurred vision just saw, you know, my score doubled.
1: Instead of 2, you see 22.
0: Yeah, right. I had to put a ball I'd have to bowl with both hands just so I can make sure I got whichever alley I was looking at, because I'd see double. So that's right. So I just, there you go. Anyway, you never know. All right, let's move along. Here is Jason Aldean, and How Far Does a Goodbye Go? It's Z89.3, 101.5 HT3 Phoenix.
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1: Dembo 2020.
0: All right. We heard from the Proclaimers, and I'm going to be 500 miles, Sean in.
1: Rebecca J.
0: Along with you. Wednesday hump day afternoon. Hope your Wednesday's going fantastic. Pool is open, just so you know. Aho Pool, Bud Walker Park, free.
1: Yeah.
0: It's fantastic. Need to cool down during these hot tempy temps. You can head over to the pool. It's, what, one to five?
1: One to two.
0: Yes, Monday through Thursday and on Sunday. Saturdays. So they are closed on Friday and Sunday. Kind of surprised on the Friday thing.
1: I know, right?
0: You know, but, you know, maybe not so much on the Sunday. Although Sunday afternoon, that's a good time. Families together, you know, want to go to the pooly pool. You know, it almost closed on like a Monday and a... I guess I can get Friday, you know, lifeguards or young kids so they can go party here in Aho. What's there to do? But anyway, not for teenagers because, you know, I'd say choo-choo, but yet that's for 21 and over. Yeah. But go do some of that karaoke. Chicken, banana, chicken, banana.
1: I'm going to take care of that. You're not allowed in the choo-choo.
0: I'm allowed. For chicken banana.
1: No.
0: Chicken banana. Chicken. I can do that. I just sit there with the microphone. Just chicken banana. See, now I sound like instead of Barry White, I'm Shawnee White. Chicken banana.
1: Okay.
0: Day, baby. Chicken. Anyway, whatever. All right. Let's go into this here. One in five. Did you know one in five have secret money hidden from a partner? Yeah, they have secret money.
1: Yeah, has secret money from me? You do.
0: No, I don't have it hidden. I just know which cards and stuff like that we have and all that. But, you know, you don't go into all of them. But you know, that's not hiding it. It's just you have lack of information. But I'm not hiding it. But according to a report from creditcards.com, roughly one in five Americans in a live-in relationship keeps a checking, savings, or credit card account hidden from their spouse or partner. Secret accounts are most common among millennials, 28% of whom are currently hiding bank or credit cards from their live-in partners. That, according to the study. Industry analyst Ted Rossman says there's nothing wrong with couples keeping their finances separate, but it is important to be upfront about it. Communication about money is so important in a relationship. It's hard enough to reach big financial goals when you're on the same page. It's almost impossible when you're not on the same page.
1: True.
0: That's right.
1: So what's the money?
0: So who's the snitch?
1: What's the money?
0: I don't know.
1: What are you hiding the money from me?
0: I'm not hiding nothing. And trust me, when I say we're broke, we're broke. There you go. Been enjoying those chicken volas more lately. And those are supposed to feed four. And you know what's sad? We get the they're actually kind of good. Yeah, it depends on which ones
1: you
0: get.
1: We don't eat the whole thing.
0: The chicken voila. It's pretty close. It's pretty close. But it's supposed to feed four.
1: Mm.
0: Do you really think, when we're done eating, there's enough for two more people?
1: No. Four normal people, how about that?
0: Not even normal. No, there's enough left over for maybe three-fourths of a person. So it really is portion size for two and three-quarter. So if you know somebody missing some body parts or something and they come in, they can eat the other part of our chicken voila. Anyway, all right. How do we get back on? Anyway, let's move on. Hear the Police and Every Breath You Take, taking you back to 1983, Z89.3 101.5 HD3 Phoenix.

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3: From Feature Story News in New York, I'm Mitch McCann. France is bracing for its all-time temperature record to be broken for the second day running, with forecasters predicting a national average of nearly 31 degrees Celsius, almost a full degree above the record set only on Tuesday. The Eiffel Tower and the Louvre are closing early for a second consecutive day, while three nuclear reactors have been forced to cut output as river temperatures climb too high for safe cooling. More than 68,000 homes in the northwest lost power on Tuesday evening after a heat-related transformer failure. Ross Callan reports from Paris.
4: This morning in my apartment, it was 33 degrees Celsius, so that's about 91 Fahrenheit indoors. Despite me closing the curtains and the blinds and having a fan, it just is so hot in the city. It's been like this for several days now.
3: Israeli Foreign Minister Gideon Saar said on Wednesday that Hezbollah has fired more than 7,000 rockets, missiles and drones at Israel since March, as the second day of US-mediated diplomatic talks between Israel and Lebanon got underway at the State Department in Washington. The talks come as